0: who've been suffering, you know, business loss. They're unable to function yesterday.
1: And HBO medical drama The Pitt is the leading nominee for the Emmy Awards, with nominations announced overnight. The series collected 25 nominations overall, including a nod for Best Drama. Comedy series Hacks was a close second with 24 total nominations. British wildcard Arthur Ferry has produced an upset at Wimbledon, defeating Flavelio Cobolli in straight sets to make it through to the semi-finals. Ferry says self-belief has helped him get through.
2: I've always believed in myself and believed that I could, yeah, be a top player in the world. Yeah, obviously a semi-finalist of Wimbledon is something else. And yeah, just I've taken it match by match. I haven't looked ahead.
1: New South Wales has claimed the Origin Shield after upsetting Queensland 30-12 in Game 3. New South Wales led 18-0 after 30 minutes and finished with a try by Raiders star Hudson Young to seal a special victory. The Blues' Mitchell Moses full of praise for coach Laurie Daly, who's been under attack since a heavy loss in Game 2.
3: We didn't want to let him down. He's been competent from left, right, centre, from everyone, and it's not warranted. He's one of the best players to put this jersey on, and the coach is in a decider up here. It doesn't get any harder, and he's done that.
1: And the World Cup quarterfinals will get underway tomorrow morning, with France set to play Morocco. And that's the latest news update from the Capital Radio newsroom. I'm Tia Priest-Willamott.
4: Continuing with XLFM local news, thanks to Red Energy, the 100% Australian energy retailer owned by Snowy Hydro. I'm Caitlin Lewis. Council will be holding an extraordinary meeting in Cooma today to address outstanding agenda items from the June ordinary meeting. Items on the agenda for the meeting include items relating to the draft residential, commercial and industrial land strategy for Cooma, Dalgetty and Jindabyne, and 5 notices of motions. The business paper for the meeting is available on Council's website. Poultry keepers in the Snowy Mountains are on alert after authorities detected the highly pathogenic H5N1 strain of bird flu in New South Wales. Local keepers have spoken to the Monero Post, telling the paper they aren't surprised the flu made its way to Australia and they're dealing with things as best they can. One case was detected at Hawk's Nest in the northern part of the state, with 5 other cases confirmed in Western Australia and South Australia. Drivers in the Snowy Mountains will no longer need to slow down in construction zones with no workers under legislation introduced by the state government. Signs showing temporary speed limit changes now need to be removed outside of construction hours, but the change will only apply if it's safe to remove the lowest speed limit. The government hopes the change will speed up the flow of traffic. And an invasive plant has been spotted north of Cooma, with council saying it's an emerging problem. Sticky nightshade is a prickly plant with sticky leaves and bright red berries native to South America. Council's coordinator of biosecurity, Brett Jones, told the Monero Post sightings of the plant should be reported to council so they can come and identify what it is.
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4: The Canberra Raiders have named their squad for their clash against the Bulldogs on Saturday. Fresh off a bye, Josh Papali'i and Noah Martin have been named to return from injury, with Papali'i named on the bench and Noah Martin named to start in the second row. Dane Laurie also returns to the squad this week after a 1-game suspension. That's the latest XLFM local news. 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I'm Caitlin Lewis.
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6: Transport New South Wales would like to advise Kosciuszko Road's open to Perisher, Guthaca Road's open to the Village, Alpine Way's open to Threadbow, Threadbow to Cancoban. Caution, icy stretches from the Cascades to the Wattles. Snowy Mountains Highway is open, Link Road to Selwyn Snow Resort's open, Elliot Way to Tumbarumba and Selwyn the Road's open, and Cooma to Brown Mountain the road is open. And keep it here for the latest winter road updates.
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7: Weather-wise, frosty conditions expected throughout this evening. Tomorrow, partly cloudy after some morning frost. Saturday, becoming cloudy, showers, snow at 1400 metres and gusty winds. Sunday, overcast, wet, strong winds and snow at 1100 metres. There's a 10% chance of snowfall over the next 24 hours. Cooma dropping to minus 5 tonight. Top of 11 tomorrow. Jindabyne high tomorrow of 10 after a night's low of minus 2. And in Canberra, climbing to a max of 13 before dipping to minus 2 tonight. 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

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It's Jeff taking you through a 30-minute music marathon on your Thursday morning. 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

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It's a 30-minute music marathon on your Thursday. 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

0: Forever Classic, XLFM 96.1. It's Jeb taking through a 30-minute music marathon on your Thursday morning. It's wrapped up for your 10 o'clock hour with ABBA. I do. Let's take a look at the weather. Frosty conditions expected throughout this evening. There's a 10% chance of snowfall over the next 24 hours. Coomera dropping to minus 5 tonight, top of 11 tomorrow. Jindabyne high tomorrow of 10 after a night's low of minus 2. While in Canberra, climbing to a max temp of 13 before dipping to minus 2 tonight. David Bowie, he's up next with Modern Love on Forever Classic. 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
10: 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from the Cascades to the Wattles, Snowy Mountains Highway is open, Link Road to Selwyn Snow Resort's open, Elliot Way to Tumbarumba and Selwyn the Road's open, and Cooma to Brown Mountain, the road is 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

0: 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It's Jeff taking you through a wraps up for your 10 o'clock hour because we're taking the walk of life with Dire Straits. Your next 30-minute music marathon is upon us after 11 o'clock and it all kicks off with Akadaka. 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
9: This is Budgie Baker, and it's a pretty cold night. Snowmakers started early and some haven't even finished yet. A bit of high cloud around, but it should stay fine and sunny for most of the day. So looking good, new chum chair, weather's wonderful, carpet spinning, so something for everyone, no matter whether you're a skier, boarder or a tobogganer. Charlotte Pass, well, here's some good news. Pulpit Tea Bar is now open, so even more terrain at the pass is beckoning. Cozzy Triple Chair open at the top for the more advanced. Beginners and intermediates are getting off at station, and first timers are riding the Cosy carpet for their fun. Perisher are starting to spread out even more. Happy Valley Tea Bar now spinning, as well as Leichhardt Chair. Front Valley's got the Express Quad, Village 8 and a couple of other lifts. There's two more in Smiggins and a couple of chairs in Blue Cow. Trebo, long laps on High Noon with a go. Merritts with Gun Barrel and Cruiser spinning as well. Friday Flat, good spot for the first timers and the kids with Easy Does It Chair. Two more snow runners in action there. Good day to ski and board, and a snowy change expected on the weekend.
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10: From the Capital Radio Newsroom, good morning, I'm Tia Brice-Willamott. The Shadow Communications Minister is refusing to apologise for making 000 calls during yesterday's Telstra meltdown. She went ahead with the calls despite pleas from the telco not to test the system. Penalties of up to 3 years in prison or severe fines apply for those who make fake calls to 000, but Senator Henderson says she did nothing wrong.
11: I make no apology for doing my job, because yesterday morning we were hearing nothing about the outage, an outage that was causing chaos. The law is very clear. It relates to those who make hoax or vexatious emergency calls. I wasn't doing either of those things.
10: Telstra admits a small number of calls to 000 are still failing to connect, and in these cases, their phones will try to connect to an alternative mobile network, which can take up to 90 seconds. Government data shows new home construction has declined by more than 11% in the first 3 months of the year. Master Builders Australia claims rising interest rates, supply costs and trade shortages are crippling construction activity across the country. Chief Executive Danita Warne argues the federal government's tax changes are amplifying these issues.
12: We also don't need tax hikes on a very highly taxed industry, and that's why we continue to oppose the changes to CGT and negative gearing, where we've seen an increase.
10: Overseas, the United States has launched new airstrikes against Iran along the Strait of Hormuz. US Central Command says the goal was to further degrade Iran's ability to threaten freedom of navigation, holding it accountable for recent unjustified aggression against commercial shipping and civilian crews. It follows strikes against more than 80 targets yesterday in response to attacks on three commercial vessels. Iranian state media has reported explosions on a number of coastal areas, and it has responded with strikes on military sites in the Gulf. And the Prime Minister is meeting with his Indian counterpart in Melbourne. The pair are expected to sign an agreement to export Australian uranium to India. The leaders are also tipped to discuss deals to enhance critical minerals and defence cooperation. New South Wales coach Laurie Daly says he's made a decision on his future but is staying tight-lipped on what that is. The Blues celebrations are continuing after silencing their critics with a 30-12 win in Game 3 to lift the shield at Suncorp. Queensland skipper Cam Munster labelling several decisions in the clash as questionable after an on-field run-in with ref Ashley Klein.
5: Bit of frustration probably for myself, you know, in the heat of the moment, probably just asking Ash some questions, but he saw him a little bit differently to myself, and he's a referee and adjudicates game the way he sees it, and that's how he saw it.
10: And British wildcard Arthur Ferry's stellar run at Wimbledon continues with a straight sets win over Flavio Caboli. And that's the latest news update from the Capital Radio newsroom. I'm Tia Priest-Willamott.
6: Continuing with XLFM local news, thanks to Red Energy, the 100% Australian energy retailer owned by Snowy Hydro. I'm Caitlin Lewis. Snowy Monaro locals with firearms are being reminded that phase two of the state government's firearms reforms are now in effect. Legislation was passed following the terror attack at Bondi Beach that killed 15 people in December last year. Changes that are now in place include firearm license terms, amended permits to acquire provisions, and streamlining decision-making functions. Snowy Mountains motorists are being urged to drive safely to avoid wildlife collisions in the snow season. Drivers are being advised that wildlife are most active at dawn, dusk and night time. Reducing your speed by just 10% can improve reaction time and prevents 20% of wildlife collisions. Mobile phones in the region will be vibrating on July 27 when the federal government tests its AusAlert system. Snowy Monaro locals with a compatible device shouldn't be alarmed when their phones vibrate and play a siren-like warning sound at 2 p.m. on the 27th. AusAlert is a program designed to help the government and emergency services warn people when they are in danger. And the Cooma Golf Club has elected a new life member. Dennis Menahan was elected at the club's annual general meeting on July 4 for his outstanding contribution to the club over many decades. Dennis has been a member of the golf club for around 50 years and has been an active member in that time.
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6: The Canberra Raiders will have an injection of power in the middle of the field with forwards Josh Papali'i and Noah Martin both returning from injury. Fellow forward Zach Hosking says they both bring something different to the team.
13: Something we've probably been missing, especially in the middle of the field, having someone like Papa back, especially his experience, his leadership, just having him in the squad. He has that aura about him, so it's good to have him back. And then the splash of youth with Noah as well adds a competition for spots again, which we probably hadn't had enough of.
6: The Green Machine take on the Bulldogs on Saturday afternoon. That's the latest XLFM local news. If you have a local news lead, go to xlfm.com.au and click local news. I'm Caitlin Lewis.
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14: Transport New South Wales would like to advise Kosciuszko Road's open to Perisher, Cuthaka Road's open to the village, Alpine Way's open to Thredbo, Thredbo to Cancove, and caution, icy stretches from the Cascades to the Wattles. Snowy Mountains Highway is open, Link Road to Selwyn Snow Resort's open, Elliot Way to Tumbarumba and so on, the road's open, and Cooma to Brown Mountain, the road is open, and keep it here for the latest winter road updates.
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15: Weather-wise, frosty conditions expected throughout this evening. Tomorrow, partly cloudy after some morning frost. Saturday, becoming cloudy, showers, snow at 1400 metres and gusty winds. Sunday, overcast, wet, strong winds and snow at 1100 metres. There's a 10% chance of snowfall over the next 24 hours. Cooma dropping to minus 5 tonight. Top of 11 tomorrow. Jindabyne high tomorrow of 10 after a night's low of minus 2. And then Canberra climbing to a max of 13 before dipping to minus 2 tonight. 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

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It's a 30-minute music marathon on your Thursday morning. Somehow, single-handedly, this next band combined Aussies and Kiwis. It's Crowded House. 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

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In two songs time, a song that is scientifically proven to make you more happier when you hear it. It's from Katrina and the Waves. 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

0: 96.1 for River Classic, XLFM. It's Kev taking through a 30-minute music marathon for your Thursday morning, and it's wrapped up with Ice House and Crazy. Let's take a look at the weather. Frosty conditions, they're expected throughout this evening. There's a 10% chance of snowfall over the next 24 hours. Cooma dropping to minus 5 tonight, top of 11 tomorrow. Jindabyne high tomorrow of 10 after a night's low of minus 2, while in Canberra they climb into a max of 13 before dipping to minus 2 tonight. 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
15: Transport New South Wales would like to advise Kosciuszko Road's open to Perisher, Guthaca Road's open to the Village, Alpine Way's open to Thredbo, Thredbo to Cancoban. Caution, icy stretches from the Cascades to the Wattles. Snowy Mountains Highway is open, Link Road to Selwyn Snow Resort's open, Elliot Way to Tumbarumba and so on, the road's open, and Cooma to Brown Mountain, the road is open. And keep it here for the latest Winter Road updates.

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0: 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Finishing off your Thursday morning, we got to move on to your Thursday afternoon, which means your lunchtime 30-minute music marathon is upon us. But before we do that, got to get the latest from the Capital Radio newsroom in news, sport and weather, and see what's happening locally with the local news. And a part of that lunchtime 30-minute music marathon is Hall & Oates. 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
2: This is Budgie Baker, and it's a pretty cold night. Snowmakers started early and some haven't even finished yet. A bit of high cloud around, but it should stay fine and sunny for most of the day. So looking good, new chum chair, weather's wonderful, carpet spinning, so something for everyone, no matter whether you're a skier, boarder or a tobogganer. Charlotte Pass, well, here's some good news. Pulpit Tea Bar is now open, so even more terrain at the pass is beckoning. Cozzy Triple Chair, open at the top for the more advanced. Beginners and intermediates are getting off at mid-station, and first-timers are riding the Cozzy carpet for their fun. Perisher are starting to spread out even more. Happy Valley T-Bar now spinning, as well as Leichhardt Chair. Front Valley's got the Express Quad, Village 8 and a couple of other lifts. There's two more in Smeagans and a couple of chairs in Blue Cow. Trebo, long laps on High Noon with a go. Merritts with Gun Barrel and Cruiser spinning as well. Friday Flat, good spot for the first-timers and the kids with Easy Does It Chair. Two more snow runners in action there. Good day to ski and board, and a snowy change expected on the weekend.
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4: From the Capital Radio Newsroom, I'm Alex Stockerty. The federal government says it's not been notified of any deaths as a result of the Telstra network outage. The telecommunications company maintains services are being restored after 000 was again not available to some people overnight. Telstra could now be exposed to millions of dollars in fines. Communications Minister Annika Wells has told the ABC she's seeking more answers.
5: Well, there's been multiple reviews into the Optus September outage. There will be reviews into this outage. Those preliminary investigations have already begun. It is up to lawmakers to lift the standards, and that's why we've been working on trying to do that since September.
4: Iranian media has reported explosions being heard along the country's southern coast after the US announced further strikes. United States President Donald Trump has declared the ceasefire between the nations is over, labelling the Iranian leadership as liars. The Prime Minister is meeting with his Indian counterpart in Melbourne. They're expected to sign an agreement to export Australian uranium to India. The leaders are also tipped to discuss deals to enhance critical minerals and defence cooperation. Sydney University's Professor Vikas Kumar says India is an important relationship for Australia.
6: India is a huge economy and is also one of the fastest growing economies. And the market for many sectors, but specifically education, food, energy, critical minerals, health, tourism, technology and professional services, all of these are actually places where Australia can really benefit from.
4: Executives from the ABC and SBS will face questioning over complaints of bias and anti-Semitism when appearing before the Royal Commission. The ABC has issued a statement rejecting claims its reportage has contributed to social division. Government data shows new home construction has declined by more than 11% in the first 3 months of the year. Master Builders Australia claims rising interest rates, supply costs and trade shortages are crippling construction activity across the country. Chief Executive Danita Warne argues the federal government's tax chances are amplifying these issues.
7: We also don't need tax hikes on a very highly taxed industry, and that's why we continue to oppose the changes to CGT and negative gearing where we've seen an increase.
4: And the International Monetary Fund has downgraded its 2026 forecast growth for Australia to 1.9%. Checking sport and following the Blues' 30-12 win in the Origin decider, New South Wales coach Laurie Daly says he's made a decision on his future, but is staying tight-lipped on what that is. British wildcard Arthur Ferry's stellar run at Wimbledon continues with a straight sets win over Flavio Cabolli to reach the semi-finals. And the Egyptian Football Federation has filed a complaint with FIFA demanding an investigation into the referee in their loss to Argentina. That's the latest news update from the Capital Radio Newsroom.
8: Continuing with XLFM local news, thanks to Red Energy, the 100% Australian energy retailer owned by Snowy Hydro. I'm Caitlin Lewis. Snowy Monaro Regional Council will be holding an extraordinary meeting in Cooma today after it was requested by councillors Nick Elliott and Ruben Rose. Some items on the agenda include community services and reports of committees. The business paper for the upcoming meeting will be available on council's website, and the meeting can be live streamed also on council's website. Snowy Mountains poultry keepers say they're dealing with the spread of bird flu as best they can after a case of the highly pathogenic H5N1 strain was detected in New South Wales. The disease can cause sudden death, a drop in egg production, swelling of the head and neck, breathing difficulties, and sometimes neurological signs such as loss of coordination. Local keepers have spoken to the Monaro Post, telling the paper they aren't surprised the flu made its way to Australia and they're dealing with things as best they can. One case was detected at Hawke's Nest in the northern part of the state, with five other cases confirmed in Western Australia and South Australia. Sightings of invasive plant sticky nightshade have been reported in several areas north of Cooma. It is an invasive plant native to South America with sticky leaves and bright red berries that can be toxic to stock. Council's Coordinator of Biosecurity, Brett Jones, told the Monaro Post sightings of the plant should be reported to Council so they can come and identify what it is. And newly introduced legislation could see traffic in the Snowy Mountains move a little quicker if the state government gets their way. Signs showing temporary speed limit changes now need to be removed outside of construction hours, but the change will only apply if it's safe to remove the lower speed limit. The change will mainly apply if there are no construction workers on site and it is out of hours.
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8: The Raiders have named their team for Saturday afternoon's match against the Bulldogs in Sydney. Josh Papali'i and Noah Martin have been named to return from injury, with Papali'i named on the bench and Martin to start in the second row. That's the latest XLFM local news. 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I'm Caitlin Lewis.
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0: Transport from New South Wales would like to advise Kosciuszko Road open to Perisher, Guthaka Road open to the village, Alpine Way Road open to Thredbo. Alpine Way Road is open to Thredbo. Thredbo to Cancoban, caution, icy stretches from the Cascades to the Wattles. Stone Mountains Highway Road open, the Link Road Selwyn Snow Resort Road open, Elliott Way Tamarumba to Selwyn Road open, and Cooma to Brown Mountain Road is open. Keep it here for the latest winter road updates.
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9: Weather-wise, frosty conditions expected throughout this evening. Tomorrow, partly cloudy after some morning frosts. Saturday, becoming cloudy, showers, snow at 1400 metres and gusty winds. Sunday, overcast, wet, strong winds and snow at 1100 metres. There's a 10% chance of snowfall over the next 24 hours. Cooma dropping to minus 5 tonight. Top of 11 tomorrow. Jindabyne high tomorrow at 10 after a night's low of minus 2. And in Canberra, climbing to a max of 13 before dipping to minus 2 tonight. 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

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It's Jeff taking through a lunchtime 30-minute music marathon on your Thursday. 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

0: Bananarama and Venus wrapping up a 30-minute music marathon for your lunchtime hour here on your Thursday on Forever Classic XLFM. Let's take a look at the weather. Frosty conditions expected throughout this evening. There's a 10% chance of snowfall over the next 24 hours. Kermit dropping to minus 5 tonight, top of 11 tomorrow. Jindabyne high tomorrow of 10 after a night's low of minus 2. And in Canberra climbing to a max temp of 13 before dipping to minus 2. Huey Lewis and the news up next. 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
15: Well, from New South Wales would like to advise Kosciuszko Road over to Perisher, Guthaka Road open to the village, Alpine Way Road open to Thredbo, Alpine Way Road is open to Thredbo, Thredbo to Cancoban, caution, icy stretches from the Cascades to the Wattles, Stone Mountains Highway Road open, the Link Road, Selwyn Stone Resort Road open, Elliott Way, Tamarumba to Selwyn Road open, and Kermit Brown Mountain Road is open. Keep it here for the latest Winter Road updates.

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0: 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It's Jeff taking you through John Mellencamp, A Lonely Old Night, finishing off your lunchtime hour. Your next 30-minute music marathon for your Thursday arvo is on the way, but we've got to take a look at the Capital Radio newsroom first to get the latest there. And a part of that 30-minute music marathon is Madonna. And let's not forget Van Halen. 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

0: This is Budgie Baker, and it's a pretty cold night. Snowmaker has started early and some haven't even finished yet. A bit of high cloud around, but it should stay fine and sunny for most of the day. So looking good, new chum chair, weather's wonderful, carpet spinning, so something for everyone, no matter whether you're a skier, boarder or a tobogganer. Charlotte Pass, well, here's some good news. Pulpit Tea Bar is now open, so even more terrain at the pass is beckoning. Quasi Triple Chair, open at the top for the more advanced. Beginners and intermediates are getting off at mid station, and first timers are riding the Cosy carpet for their fun. Perisher are starting to spread out even more. Happy Valley Tea Bar now spinning, as well as Leichhardt Chair. Front Valley's got the Express Quad, Village 8 and a couple of other lifts. There's two more in Smeagans and a couple of chairs in Blue Cow. Trebo, long laps on High Noon with a go. Merritts with Gun Barrel and Cruiser spinning as well. Friday Flat, good spot for the first timers and the kids with Easy Does It Chair. Two more snow runners in action there. Good day to ski and board, and a snowy change expected on the weekend.
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2: From the Capital Radio Newsroom, I'm Alex Stockerty. Australia will expand its economic ties with India through a number of key trade initiatives. The Prime Minister and his Indian counterpart are addressing the business community in Melbourne. Australian Super will inject $500 million into India's investment fund, while some of our universities will establish campuses in the subcontinent. The opposition claims Australians should get used to more phone outages due to a lack of competition and innovation in the market. Telstra is the latest telecommunications company to have experienced a massive call and data outage. The problem spread to transport services, payment systems, and affected some 000 calls. Liberal Senator Andrew Bragg has told Nine the problems are persistent.
3: Unfortunately, outages and major problems are going to become the new normal, because the country is on the highway to hell here with a high tax, high regulation, and there's no competition, no innovation.
4: Andrew.
3: And sadly, this is a new normal in Australia. Please. Under these guys. They're hopeless.
2: The Special Envoy to Combat Anti-Semitism believes an independent oversight body would improve the ABC's accuracy complaints process. Gillian Segal has appeared before the Anti-Semitism Royal Commission, arguing the public broadcaster is overrepresenting Gaza in its Middle East coverage. The ABC denies claims its journalism has contributed to social division. Data shows the number of Australians avoiding the doctor due to cost has nearly doubled over the past decade. Delaying treatment has caused more hospitalisations for treatable conditions like UTIs. The Pharmacy Guild's Vice President Simon Blacker says chemists are being trained in diagnosing some conditions will take pressure off the system.
5: Our GPs work incredibly hard, and community pharmacy is an opportunity to take pressure off GPs in the hospital system, and there should be no wrong door for primary health care.
2: The Ukrainian community of Queensland is criticising a move by the International Olympic Committee to lift a ban on Russian athletes from competing for the nation on the world stage. The peak body argues the move is distressing for families who have experienced the war. Also making news, the UN Secretary General is urging the US and Iran to urgently resume negotiations after President Donald Trump declared the ceasefire over. And a Danish company says Australia is a high priority market for its new weight loss pill being marketed as an alternative to the Wegovy injection. Checking sport, and Blues coach Laurie Daly has hit back at critics following their upset Origin Series victory. New South Wales defeated Queensland 30-12 in Game 3 last night. In the AFL, and Sydney welcomes back Tom Papley from a calf injury for tonight's blockbuster clash with Fremantle. And Czechia's Linda Noskova is through to the Wimbledon semi-finals for the first time after defeating Belgian Elise Mertens in straight sets. That's the latest news update from the Capital Radio Newsroom.
6: Continuing with XLFM local news, thanks to Red Energy, the 100% Australian energy retailer owned by Snowy Hydro. I'm Caitlin Lewis. Part two of the state government's firearms reforms have taken effect, with new regulations now in place. Changes that are now in place include firearm license terms, amended permits to acquire provisions, and streamlining decision-making functions. Legislation was passed following the terror attack at Bondi Beach that killed 15 people in December last year. Snow season in the Snowy Mountains has prompted authorities to urge motorists to be safe behind the wheel to avoid wildlife collisions. Drivers are being advised that wildlife are most active at dawn, dusk and night time. Reducing your speed by just 10% can improve reaction time and prevents 20% of wildlife collisions. The federal government will be testing its AusAlert system on all compatible devices later this month. AusAlert is a program designed to help the government and emergency services warn people when they are in danger. Compatible devices will vibrate and play a siren-like warning sound at 2 p.m. on Monday, July 27, to test the system's full capacity. And the Cooma Golf Club has bestowed its highest honour to Dennis Minahan for his outstanding contribution over five decades. Taking to social media, the club says Dennis has been an active and valued member in his 50 years with them and has volunteered his time each Monday assisting with various jobs. Congratulations to Dennis.
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6: Canberra Raiders legend Josh Papali'i will retake to the field on Saturday afternoon after recovering from a partial calf tear. The star forward has been out since April and will run out from the interchange bench against the Bulldogs in Sydney. Zach Hosking says he's already giving the team more confidence.
4: Even just training with him the last few days again, haven't had him out there next to me for a while. So, yeah, just looking across and seeing him beside you makes you feel a little bit more comfortable.
6: That's the latest XLFM local news. If you have a local news lead, go to xlfm.com.au and click local news. I'm Caitlin Lewis.
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7: 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to Cancoban, caution, icy stretches from the Cascades to the Wattles, Stone Mountains Highway Road open, the Link Road Selwyn Snow Resort Road open, Elliott Way Tumarumba to Selwyn Road open, and Kermit Brown Mountain Road is open. Keep you here for the latest winter road updates.
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8: Weather-wise, frosty conditions expected throughout this evening. Tomorrow, partly cloudy after some morning frost. Saturday, becoming cloudy, showers, snow at 1400 metres and gusty winds. Sunday, overcast, wet, strong winds and snow at 1100 metres. There's a 10% chance of snowfall over the next 24 hours. Cooma dropping to minus 5 tonight. Top of 11 tomorrow. Jindabyne high tomorrow of 10 after a night's low of minus 2. And in Canberra, climbing to a max of 13 before dipping to minus 2 tonight. Snowy Mountains Spas and Pools. 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

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It's Jeff taking through a 30-minute music marathon for your Thursday arvo. Jake Gillis Band on the way with Centerfold, but Shania Twain first. 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

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It's a 30-minute music marathon on your Thursday, arvo. Now, John Farnham in the 80s, he had a bit of a slump in form, and then by the time 1985 rolled around, he came back, but no one actually believed in his new album. So his manager had to mortgage his house to get it over the line, and he was rewarded dearly with You're the Voice. 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

It's true what Billy Joel's saying, only the good die young, here on Forever Classic. XLFM wrapping up a 30-minute music marathon for your 1 o'clock hour. It's Jeff Dagner through it. Let's take a look at the weather. Frosty conditions expected throughout this evening. There's a 10% chance of snowfall over the next 24 hours. Cooma dropping to minus 5 tonight, top of 11 tomorrow. Jindabyne high tomorrow of 10 after a night's low of minus 2. And then Canberra climbing to a max temp of 13 before dipping to minus 2 tonight. On the way, Simply Red playing after half past with If You Don't Know Me By Now on Forever Classic. 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
21: 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to Cancoban, caution, icy stretches from the Cascades to the Wattles, Stone Mountains Highway Road open, the Link Road Selwyn Stone Resort Road open, Elliott Way Tumarumba to Selwyn Road open, and Kermit Brown Mountain Road is open. Keep it here for the latest Winter Road updates.

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0: 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It's Jeff taking you through it, and your final hour with me will be after 2 o'clock because Banksy, he's in next after three, and your next 30-minute music marathon is also after 2 o'clock when we get some culture with the Culture Club. And there's also some big love with Fleetwood Mac here on XLFM.
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14: This is Budgie Baker, and it's a pretty cold night. Snowmakers started early and some haven't even finished yet. A bit of high cloud around, but it should stay fine and sunny for most of the day. So looking good, new chum chair, weather's wonderful, carpet spinning, so something for everyone, no matter whether you're a skier, boarder or a tobogganer. Charlotte Pass, well, here's some good news. Pulpit Tea Bar is now open, so even more terrain at the pass is beckoning. Cozy Triple Chair, open at the top for the more advanced. Beginners in intermediates are getting off at station, and first timers are riding the cozy carpet for their fun. Perisher are starting to spread out even more. Happy Valley Tea Bar now spinning, as well as Leichhardt Chair. Front Valley's got the Express Quad, Village 8 and a couple of other lifts.

0: There's two more in Smeagans and a couple of chairs in Blue Cow. Redbo, long laps on High Noon with a go. Merritts with Gun Barrel and Cruiser spinning as well. Friday Flat, good spot for the first timers and the kids with Easy Does It chair. Two more snow runners in action there. Good day to ski and board and a snowy change expected on the weekend.
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2: From the Capital Radio Newsroom, I'm Alex Stockerty. A government minister says there are still questions for Telstra to answer in the wake of yesterday's major outage. The telco says it is still working to resolve a secondary issue, which was causing an error for some people making 000 calls. Amanda Rishworth has told Nine multiple agencies are looking closely at what happened.
3: It is unacceptable, to be quite frank, and there are real questions for Telstra about what they are doing. There's obviously investigations by ACMA underway, as well as the 000 custodian.
2: Trains on the Hunter and Southern Highlands lines, which had been affected by the outage, are now returning to normal. The ABC and the SBS have both rejected suggestions their coverage on the Middle East fueled anti-Semitism in Australia. Executives from the public broadcasters are appearing before the Royal Commission into Anti-Semitism over complaints about the accuracy of its journalism. A new national report has exposed a dramatic increase in mental health disorders among young Australians. The Australian Institute of Health and Welfare data shows mental disorders among 16 to 24-year-olds jumped nearly 40% in a 15-year period. Suicide is now the leading cause of burden for young men, while anxiety and depression are the leading cause for young women. University of Sydney Professor Ian Hickey believes the crisis is being worsened by a lack of funding.
4: Scale of that investment and the nature of the investment is not nearly enough to really respond to the size of the problem.
2: A new market report shows Australians are now paying record high rents across all capital cities. Property platform Domain says combined capital city house rents increased by $20 over the June quarter. Melbourne recorded the nation's largest jump in rental prices, with median weekly rents climbing to $600. Scientists say they found a gene which could hold the clues to preventing infertility and early menopause. A study of mice has found the loss of NFKB gene resulted in a shorter reproductive lifespan. Monash Professor Carla Hutt says the discovery could help better address women's health issues.
5: Really understanding what controls this process helps us think about fertility and infertility and reproductive aging.
2: Also making news, the United States has launched further strikes against Iran just hours after US President Donald Trump declared the ceasefire between the nations over. Checking sport, and in the AFL, the Western Bulldogs will take an extra cautious approach with Tim English ahead of facing West Coast on Sunday. The ruckman struggled to ruck last week as he manages back soreness. Sydney star Tom Papley returns from a calf injury in tonight's blockbuster clash with Fremantle. Mason Cox returns for the Dockers, with Sean Darcy to miss. And the Egyptian Football Federation has filed a complaint with FIFA demanding an investigation into the referee in their loss to Argentina. That's the latest news update from the Capital Radio Newsroom.
6: Continuing with XLFM local news, thanks to Red Energy, the 100% Australian energy retailer owned by Snowy Hydro. I'm Caitlin Lewis. Council will be holding an extraordinary meeting in Cooma today to address outstanding agenda items from the June ordinary meeting. Items on the agenda for the meeting include items relating to the draft residential, commercial and industrial land strategy for Cooma, Dalgety and Jindabyne, and 5 notices of motions. The business paper for the meeting is available on Council's website. Poultry keepers in the Snowy Mountains are on alert after authorities detected the highly pathogenic H5N1 strain of bird flu in New South Wales. Local keepers have spoken to the Monero Post, telling the paper they aren't surprised the flu made its way to Australia and they're dealing with things as best they can. One case was detected at Hawk's Nest in the northern part of the state, with 5 other cases confirmed in Western Australia and South Australia. Drivers in the Snowy Mountains will no longer need to slow down in construction zones with no workers under legislation introduced by the state government. Signs showing temporary speed limit changes now need to be removed outside of construction hours, but the change will only apply if it's safe to remove the lowest speed limit. The government hopes the change will speed up the flow of traffic. And an invasive plant has been spotted north of Cooma, with council saying it's an emerging problem. Sticky nightshade is a prickly plant with sticky leaves and bright red berries native to South America. Council's coordinator of biosecurity, Brett Jones, told the Monero Post sightings of the plant should be reported to council so they can come and identify what it is.
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6: The Canberra Raiders have named their squad for their clash against the Bulldogs on Saturday. Fresh off a bye, Josh Papali'i and Noah Martin have been named to return from injury, with Papali'i named on the bench and Noah Martin named to start in the second row. Dane Laurie also returns to the squad this week after a one-game suspension. That's the latest XLFM local news. 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I'm Caitlin Lewis.
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7: Transport from New South Wales would like to advise Kosciuszko Road open to Perisher, Guthaka Road open to the village, Alpine Way Road open to Thredbo, Alpine Way Road is open to Thredbo, Thredbo to Cancoban, caution, icy stretches from the Cascades to the Wattles, Stone Mountains Highway Road open, the Link Road Selwyn Snow Resort Road open, Elliott Way Tumbarumba to Selwyn Road open, and Kermit Brown Mountain Road is open. Keep it here for the latest winter road updates.
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8: Weather-wise, frosty conditions expected throughout this evening. Tomorrow, partly cloudy after some morning frosts. Saturday, becoming cloudy, showers, snow at 1400 metres and gusty winds. Sunday, overcast, wet, strong winds and snow at 1100 metres. There's a 10% chance of snowfall over the next 24 hours. Cooma dropping to minus 5 tonight. Top of 11 tomorrow. Jindabyne high tomorrow of 10 after a night's low of minus 2. And then Canberra climbing to a max of 13 before dipping to minus 2 tonight.
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You, my friends, are listening to a 30-minute music marathon on your Thursday arvo here on Forever Classic XLFM. It's Jeff taking your thought. Brian Adams on the way, telling us about his summer of 1969. And Rick James is singing about a super freak. But Yaz, which way are we going?

0: This is the Snowy Mountains Forever Classic, XLFM 96.1. It's Jeff taking you through a 30-minute music marathon for your 2 o'clock hour. It's wrapped up with Rick James and Super Freak. It's your last 30-minute music marathon with me, because Banksy, he's going to take you through your next one at 3 o'clock and then keep you company until 7 tonight. But in the meantime, to get you there, let's take a look at the weather. Frosty conditions, they're expected throughout this evening. There's a 10% chance of snowfall over the next 24 hours. Cooma dropping to minus 5 tonight, top of 11 tomorrow. Jindabyne high tomorrow of 10 after a night's low of minus 2, and in Canberra clubbing to a max temp of 13 before dipping to minus 2 tonight. 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
7: 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to Cancoban, caution, icy stretches from the Cascades to the Wattles, Stone Mountains Highway Road open, the Link Road Selwyn Stone Resort Road open, Elliott Way Tamarumba to Selwyn Road open, and Kermit Brown Mountain Road is open. Keep it here for the latest Winter Road updates.

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11: 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Rebo, plenty of action around Friday Flat with Easy Does It Chair and Wombat and Freddy Snow Runners. Gun Barrel and Cruiser spinning today as well, adding to the terrain on Merritts and the long runs of High Noon. Well, they were very welcome. Got another day or two of cold nights and sunny days ahead, and then more snow heading our way into the weekend.
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12: From the Capital Radio Newsroom, I'm Alex Stockerty. A government minister says there are still questions for Telstra to answer in the wake of yesterday's

0: major outage. The telco says it is still working to resolve a secondary issue, which was causing an error for some people making 000 calls. Amanda Rishworth has told Nine multiple agencies are looking closely at what happened.
1: It is unacceptable, to be quite frank, and there are real questions for Telstra about what they are doing. There's obviously investigations by ACMA underway, as well as the 000 custodian.
0: Trains on the Hunter and Southern Highlands lines, which had been affected by the outage, are now returning to normal. The ABC and the SBS have both rejected suggestions their coverage on the Middle East fueled anti-Semitism in Australia. Executives from the public broadcasters are appearing before the Royal Commission into Anti-Semitism over complaints about the accuracy of its journalism. A new national report has exposed a dramatic increase in mental health disorders among young Australians. The Australian Institute of Health and Welfare data shows mental disorders among 16 to 24-year-olds jumped nearly 40% in a 15-year period. Suicide is now the leading cause of burden for young men, while anxiety and depression are the leading cause for young women. University of Sydney Professor Ian Hickey believes the crisis is being worsened by a lack of funding.
2: Scale of that investment and the nature of the investment is not nearly enough to really respond to the size of the problem.
0: A new market report shows Australians are now paying record high rents across all capital cities. Property platform Domain says combined capital city house rents increased by $20 over the June quarter. Melbourne recorded the nation's largest jump in rental prices, with median weekly rents climbing to $600. Scientists say they found a gene which could hold the clues to preventing infertility and early menopause. A study of mice has found the loss of NFKB gene resulted in a shorter reproductive lifespan. Monash Professor Carla Hutt says the discovery could help better address women's health issues.
3: Really understanding what controls this process helps us think about fertility and infertility and reproductive aging.
0: Also making news, the United States has launched further strikes against Iran just hours after US President Donald Trump declared the ceasefire between the nations over. Checking sport, and in the AFL, the Western Bulldogs will take an extra cautious approach with Tim English ahead of facing West Coast on Sunday. The ruckman struggled to ruck last week as he manages back soreness. Sydney star Tom Papley returns from a calf injury in tonight's blockbuster clash with Fremantle. Mason Cox returns for the Dockers, with Sean Darcy to miss. And the Egyptian Football Federation has filed a complaint with FIFA demanding an investigation into the referee in their loss to Argentina. That's the latest news update from the Capital Radio newsroom.
4: Continuing with XLFM local news, thanks to Red Energy, the 100% Australian energy retailer owned by Snowy Hydro. I'm Caitlin Lewis. Snowy Monaro locals with firearms are being reminded that phase two of the state government's firearms reforms are now in effect. Legislation was passed following the terror attack at Bondi Beach that killed 15 people in December last year. Changes that are now in place include firearm license terms, amended permits to acquire provisions, and streamlining decision-making functions. Snowy Mountains motorists are being urged to drive safely to avoid wildlife collisions in the snow season. Drivers are being advised that wildlife are most active at dawn, dusk, and night time. Reducing your speed by just 10% can improve reaction time and prevents 20% of wildlife collisions. Mobile phones in the region will be vibrating on July 27 when the federal government tests its AusAlert system. Snowy Monaro locals with a compatible device shouldn't be alarmed when their phones vibrate and play a siren-like warning sound at 2 p.m. on the 27th. AusAlert is a program designed to help the government and emergency services warn people when they are in danger. And the Cooma Golf Club has elected a new life member. Dennis Menahan was elected at the club's annual general meeting on July 4 for his outstanding contribution to the club over many decades. Dennis has been a member of the golf club for around 50 years and has been an active member in that time.
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4: The Canberra Raiders will have an injection of power in the middle of the field, with forwards Josh Papali'i and Noah Martin both returning from injury. Fellow forward Zach Hosking says they both bring something different to the team.
6: Something we'll probably be missing, especially in the middle of the field, having someone like Papa back, especially his experience, his leadership, Just having him in the squad, he has that aura about him, so it's good to have him back. And then the splash of youth with Noah as well, that's a competition for spots again, which we probably hadn't had enough of.
4: The Green Machine take on the Bulldogs on Saturday afternoon. That's the latest XLFM local news. If you have a local news lead, go to xlfm.com.au and click local news. I'm Caitlin Lewis.
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7: Transport from New South Wales would like to advise Kosciuszko Road open to Perisher, Guthuk Road open to the village, Alpine Way Road open to Thredbo. Alpine Way Road is open to Thredbo. Thredbo to Cancoban, caution, icy stretches from the Cascades to the Wattles. Stone Mountains Highway Road open, the Link Road Selwyn Snow Resort Road open, Elliott Way Tamarumba to Selwyn Road open, and Kermit Brown Mountain Road is open. Keep you here for the latest winter road updates.
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8: Cool and frosty this evening. Partly cloudy after some morning frost tomorrow. Showers, snow above 1,400 metres. Gusty winds for Saturday. And wet, strong wind, snow above 1,100 metres for Sunday. There's a 10% chance of snowfall over the next 24 hours. Fukuma dropping down to minus 5 degrees tonight. Top tomorrow of 11. Jindy a high tomorrow of 10 after tonight's low of minus 2. And Canberra climbing up to 13 degrees tomorrow after tonight's low of minus 1. 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

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Ian Moss on the way right now. This is the Pretenders. Lead singer Chrissie Hynde described this song as an insight on how

forever classic X-Elephant, 96.1 Banksy Tech here, so fairly mini beast marathon. And this is Mossy talking about something that young kids would probably gather around nowadays, taking photos, thinking it's an ancient artifact, talking about a telephone booth.

0: Classic XLFM 96.1, India, 30 minute beer's mouth on another cool and frosty evening this evening. Morning frost and a partly cloudy day tomorrow. Showers, snow above 1,400 metres. Gusty winds Saturday, maybe 5 mils Saturday. And wet, strong winds, snow above 1,100 metres, and they're talking about 10 mils for Sunday. 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
11: 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to Cancoban, caution, icy stretches from the Cascades to the Wattles, Stone Mountains Highway Road open, the Link Road Selwyn Stone Resort Road open, Elliott Way Tamarumba to Selwyn Road open, and Kermit Brown Mountain Road is open. Keep it here for the latest Winter Road updates.

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10: This is Budgie Baker, and a glorious day across the resorts, and even more lifts and more runs are starting to open up. Going to be another cold night, so plenty of opportunity for the snowmakers to keep going as well. Selwyn Snow Resort, they had new chum chair, Wes's wonderful carpet open today. All the skiers, boarders and tobogganers were enjoying that. Charlotte Pass got pulpit T-bar spinning today, and this plus the Cosy triple chair to the top, and the Cosy carpet giving every standard and age of skier and boarder plenty to choose from. Happy Valley T-Bar, Leichhardt Chair and Centre Valley was opening up more runs. Front Valley pretty busy with the Quad Express, the V8, a couple of T-Bars and a conveyor open. There was a conveyor and Scott's J-Bar open in Smigs, early starter and terminal in Blue Cow. Rebo, plenty of action around Friday Flat with Easy Does It Chair and Wombat and Freddy Snow Runners. Gun Barrel and Cruiser spinning today as well, adding to the terrain on Merritts and the long runs of High Noon. Well, they were very welcome. Got another day or two of cold nights and sunny days ahead, and then more snow heading our way into the weekend.
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12: From the Capital Radio Newsroom, I'm Alex Stockerty. Telstra has confirmed more than 600 calls to 000 failed to connect as a result of a major network issue. Of 639 calls followed up by the telco, 230 callers advised by text no assistance was required. Chief Financial Officer Michael Ackland says 402 cases needed a follow-up voice call.
13: Of those 402 cases, 170 calls were passed to the police for either further welfare check or assistance. And we had 7 callers advised that they needed assistance in total, and their details were referred to the relevant emergency services organisations.
12: Mr Ackland says they're still working with some enterprise customers, including the Australian Rail Track Corporation,

0: to address flow-on impacts of the outage. The Prime Minister and his Indian counterpart are holding talks at Victoria's Government House. India's Narendra Modi is in Melbourne for a whirlwind two-day visit. The Defence Force marching band welcomed the two leaders to the venue ahead of their meeting with the Victorian Governor. A small group of activists are outside protesting Mr. Modi's human rights record. ABS data shows the nation's housing crisis is worsening, with the building sector behind national supply targets. Commercial and non-residential building rose slightly in the March quarter. Builders say market conditions have softened since the federal budget. Master Builders Chief Executive Danita Warne says the trends should be ringing alarm bells in Parliament.
1: We are continuing to go backwards. It's going to be nigh impossible unless we make major radical changes to meet the Housing Accord targets that we've all agreed to.
0: Research from Flinders University shows financial barriers are not the only reason Australian families are having fewer children. Parents report sleep deprivation, stress and a lack of childcare make the prospect of another baby less realistic. Lead author Professor Damien Riggs says it's already having an impact.
2: So we're already currently at below replacement rate, which means we're not giving birth to enough children to replace the number of people who are dying. That will become an issue in decades to come.
0: Also making news, the International Monetary Fund has lowered its 2026 global growth forecast to 3%. And the Pharmacy Guild has revealed a quarter of Australians skipped or delayed seeing a GP last year, with many blaming rising costs. Checking sport, and Brisbane coach Chris Fagan is optimistic free agent Zach Bailey will stay with the Lions and knock back a big money deal to join Adelaide. Bailey has reportedly been offered a 7-year deal by the Crows worth close to $10 million. In NRL, and James Tedesco will miss the Roosters' clash with the Eels on Saturday night after failing an HIA during the Blues' Origin win last night. And Aussie all-rounder Matt Short has taken 3-for-24 as San Francisco beat New York by 9 wickets in the Major Cricket League. That's the latest news update from the Capital Radio newsroom.
3: Continuing with XLFM local news, thanks to Red Energy, the 100% Australian energy retailer owned by Snowy Hydro. I'm Caitlin Lewis. Snowy Monaro Regional Council will be holding an extraordinary meeting in Cooma today after it was requested by councillors Nick Elliott and Ruben Rose. Some items on the agenda include community services and reports of committees. The business paper for the upcoming meeting will be available on council's website, and the meeting can be live streamed also on council's website. Snowy Mountains poultry keepers say they're dealing with the spread of bird flu as best they can after a case of the highly pathogenic H5N1 strain was detected in New South Wales. The disease can cause sudden death, a drop in egg production, swelling of the head and neck, breathing difficulties, and sometimes neurological signs such as loss of coordination. Local keepers have spoken to the Monaro Post, telling the paper they aren't surprised the flu made its way to Australia and they're dealing with things as best they can. One case was detected at Hawke's Nest in the northern part of the state, with 5 other cases confirmed in Western Australia and South Australia. Sightings of invasive plant sticky nightshade have been reported in several areas north of Cooma. It is an invasive plant native to South America with sticky leaves and bright red berries that can be toxic to stock. Council's Coordinator of Biosecurity, Brett Jones, told the Monaro Post sightings of the plant should be reported to Council so they can come and identify what it is. And newly introduced legislation could see traffic in the Snowy Mountains move a little quicker if the state government gets their way. Signs showing temporary speed limit changes now need to be removed outside of construction hours, but the change will only apply if it's safe to remove the lower speed limit. The change will mainly apply if there are no construction workers on site and it is out of hours.
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3: The Raiders have named their team for Saturday afternoon's match against the Bulldogs in Sydney. Josh Papali'i and Noah Martin have been named to return from injury, with Papali'i named on the bench and Martin to start in the second row. That's the latest XLFM local news. 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I'm Caitlin Lewis.
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5: from New South Wales would like to advise Kosciuszko Road open to Perisher, Guthaka Road open to the village, Alpine Way Road open to Thredbo, Alpine Way Road is open to Thredbo, Thredbo to Cancoban, caution, icy stretches from the Cascades to the Wattles, Stone Mountains Highway Road open, the Link Road Selwyn Snow Resort Road open, Elliot Way Tamarumba to Selwyn Road open, and Kermit Brown Mountain Road is open. Keep it here for the latest winter road updates.
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6: Cool and frosty this evening. Partly cloudy after some morning frost tomorrow. Showers, snow above 1,400 metres. Gusty winds for Saturday. And wet, strong wind, snow above 1,100 metres for Sunday. There's a 10% chance of snowfall over the next 24 hours. Fukuma dropping down to minus 5 degrees tonight. Top tomorrow of 11. Jindy a high tomorrow of 10 after tonight's low of minus 2. And Canberra climbing up to 13 degrees tomorrow after tonight's low of minus 1. 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

Blue Over Classic, XL Affair 96.1, 30-minute Muse Bath on Banksy. That's, well, that's me. Take you through until 7. This is Phil Collins. When the first breakup, first marriage breakup happened for him, he had to see a psychologist, and the psychologist said, write stuff down, right? And being a writer and a songwriter, he could. So he wrote songs like this one, XL Affair 96.1.

0: 4 of the classic XLFM 96.1. That's Queen with Fat Body Girls. Brian May, the guitarist, wrote that about what lead singer Freddie Mercury, the girls Freddie liked. Right about what you know, I say. Cool and frosty this evening. Morning frost, then a partly cloudy day for tomorrow. Showers about Saturday, maybe 5 mils Saturday. Gusty wind, snow above 1,400 metres. And wet snow above 1,100 metres and 10 millimetres of rain. They're saying for Sunday. 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
11: Transport from New South Wales would like to advise Kosciuszko Road over to Perisher, Guthaka Road open to the village, Alpine Way Road open to Thredbo, Alpine Way Road is open to Thredbo, Thredbo to Cancoban, caution, icy stretches from the Cascades to the Wattles, Stone Mountains Highway Road open, the Link Road Selwyn Snow Resort Road open, Elliot Way Tamarumba to Selwyn Road open, and Kermit Brown Mountain Road is open. Keep it here for the latest Winter Road updates.

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Love them. Love the Mighty Hoodoo Gurus. And What's My Scene? Lead singer Dave Faulkner wrote that, and it's tended to be, he said, about his writing process. When he was writing it, he suddenly wouldn't know exactly what he was trying to write, so he'd work out what his scene was. Coming up next hour, we've got this by Madonna. And Belinda Carlisle, XLFM.

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8: This is Budgie Baker, and a glorious day across the resorts, and even more lifts and more runs are starting to open up. Going to be another cold night, so plenty of opportunity for the snowmakers to keep going as well. Selwyn Snow Resort. They had new chum chair, Wes's wonderful carpet open today. All the skiers, boarders and tobogganers were enjoying that. Charlotte Pass got pulpit T-bar spinning today, and this plus the Cossie triple chair to the top, and the Cossie carpet giving every standard and age of skier and boarder plenty to choose from. Perish Happy Valley T-Bar, Leichhardt Chair and Centre Valley was opening up more runs. Front Valley pretty busy with the Quad Express, the V8, a couple of T-Bars and a conveyor open. There was a conveyor and Scott's J-Bar open in Smigs. Early starter and terminal in Blue Cow. Rebo, plenty of action around Friday Flat with Easy Does It Chair and Wombat and Freddy Snow Runners. Gun Barrel and Cruiser spinning today as well, adding to the terrain on Merritts and the long runs of High Noon. Well, they were very welcome. Got another day or two of cold nights and sunny days ahead, and then more snow heading our way into the weekend.
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9: From the Capital Radio Newsroom, I'm Alex Stockerty. Telstra has confirmed more than 600 calls to 000 failed to connect as a result of a major network issue. Of 639 calls followed up by the telco, 230 callers advised by text no assistance was required. Chief Financial Officer Michael Ackland says 402 cases needed a follow-up voice call.
10: Of those 402 cases, 170 calls were passed to the police for either further welfare check or assistance. And we had 7 callers advised that they needed assistance in total, and their details were referred to the relevant emergency services organisations.
9: Mr Ackland says they're still working with some enterprise customers, including the Australian Rail Track Corporation, to address flow-on impacts of the outage. The Prime Minister and his Indian counterpart are holding talks at Victoria's Government House. India's Narendra Modi is in Melbourne for a whirlwind 2-day visit. The Defence Force marching band welcomed the two leaders to the venue ahead of their meeting with the Victorian Governor. A small group of activists are outside protesting Mr Modi's human rights record. ABS data shows the nation's housing crisis is worsening, with the building sector behind national supply targets. Commercial and non-residential building rose slightly in the March quarter. Builders say market conditions have softened since the federal budget. Master Builders Chief Executive Danita Warne says the trends should be ringing alarm bells in Parliament.
4: We are

0: continuing to go backwards is going to be nigh impossible unless we make major radical changes to meet the Housing Accord targets that we've all agreed to.
1: Research from Flinders University shows financial barriers are not the only reason Australian families are having fewer children. Parents report sleep deprivation, stress and a lack of childcare make the prospect of another baby less realistic. Lead author Professor Damien Riggs says it's already having an impact.
2: So we're already currently at below replacement rate, which means we're not giving birth to enough children to replace the number of people who are dying. That will become an issue in decades to come.
1: Also making news, the International Monetary Fund has lowered its 2026 global growth forecast to 3%. And the Pharmacy Guild has revealed a quarter of Australians skipped or delayed seeing a GP last year, with many blaming rising costs. Checking sport, and Brisbane coach Chris Fagan is optimistic free agent Zach Bailey will stay with the Lions and knock back a big money deal to join Adelaide. Bailey has reportedly been offered a 7-year deal by the Crows worth close to $10 million. In NRL, and James Tedesco will miss the Roosters' clash with the Eels on Saturday night after failing an HIA during the Blues' Origin win last night. And Aussie all-rounder Matt Short has taken 3-for-24 as San Francisco beat New York by 9 wickets in the Major Cricket League. That's the latest news update from the Capital Radio Newsroom.
3: Continuing with XLFM local news, thanks to Red Energy, the 100% Australian energy retailer owned by Snowy Hydro. I'm Caitlin Lewis. Part two of the state government's firearms reforms have taken effect, with new regulations now in place. Changes that are now in place include firearm license terms, amended permits to acquire provisions, and streamlining decision-making functions. Legislation was passed following the terror attack at Bondi Beach that killed 15 people in December last year. Snow season in the Snowy Mountains has prompted authorities to urge motorists to be safe behind the wheel to avoid wildlife collisions. Drivers are being advised that wildlife are most active at dawn, dusk and nighttime. Reducing your speed by just 10% can improve reaction time and prevents 20% of wildlife collisions. The federal government will be testing its AusAlert system on all compatible devices later this month. AusAlert is a program designed to help the government and emergency services warn people when they are in danger. Compatible devices will vibrate and play a siren-like warning sound at 2 p.m. on Monday, July 27, to test the system's full capacity. And the Cooma Golf Club has bestowed its highest honour to Dennis Minahan for his outstanding contribution over 5 decades. Taking to social media, the club says Dennis has been an active and valued member in his 50 years with them and has volunteered his time each Monday assisting with various jobs. Congratulations to Dennis.
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3: Canberra Raiders legend Josh Papali'i will retake to the field on Saturday afternoon after recovering from a partial calf tear. The star forward has been out since April and will run out from the interchange bench against the Bulldogs in Sydney. Zach Hosking says he's already giving the team more confidence.
5: Even just training with him the last few days again, haven't had him out there next to me for a while. So, yeah, just looking across and seeing him beside you makes you feel a little bit more comfortable.
3: That's the latest XLFM local news. If you have a local news lead, go to xlfm.com.au and click local news. I'm Caitlin Lewis.
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6: Well, from New South Wales would like to advise Kosciuszko Road over to Perisher, Guthaka Road open to the village, Alpine Way Road open to Thredbo, Alpine Way Road is open to Thredbo, Thredbo to Cancoban, caution, icy stretches from the Cascades to the Wattles, Stone Mountains Highway Road open, the Link Road Selwyn Snow Resort Road open, Elliot Way Tamarumba to Selwyn Road open, and Kermit Brown Mountain Road is open. Keep it here for the latest winter road updates.
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7: Cool and frosty this evening. Partly cloudy after some morning frost tomorrow. Showers, snow above 1,400 metres. Gusty winds for Saturday. And wet, strong wind, snow above 1,100 metres for Sunday. There's a 10% chance of snowfall over the next 24 hours. Coomer dropping down to minus 5 degrees tonight, top tomorrow of 11. Jindy a high tomorrow of 10 after tonight's low of minus 2. And Canberra climbing up to 13 degrees tomorrow after tonight's low of minus 1. 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

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Belinda Carlisle now, and oh, she was in love when she wrote this. Had just met her man that was about to become her husband, or later would be, but wrote a mighty lot of love songs like this one, XLFM.

forever classic XLFM 96.1, Elton John, Gigi Dolls on the way. This is Ma Tiggy. She's doing the old 1971 Carole King song. Unusual for Carole because she never did anything that was a bit naughty like this.

0: for the classic X-Elephant 96.1. That's Elton John. Sad songs say so much. Well, they tend not to repeat choruses, no. They say more stuff. Cool and frosty this evening. Morning frost, then a partly cloudy day for tomorrow. Showers Saturday, maybe 5 mils. Snow above 1,400 metres. Gusty winds. And wet snow above 1,100 metres. And you might get 10 mils for your Sunday. 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
10: 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to Cancoban, caution, icy stretches from the Cascades to the Wattles, Stone Mountains Highway Road open, the Link Road Selwyn Snow Resort Road open, Elliot Way Tamarumba to Selwyn Road open, and Kermit Brown Mountain Road is open. Keep it here for the latest Winter Road updates.

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I was a huge Madness fan, seven of them on my day. I always felt a bit sorry for them. That song there was their most successful song, and of the many, many songs that they wrote, that's the only cover they ever did. 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
5: This is Budgie Baker, and a glorious day across the resorts, and even more lifts and more runs are starting to open up. Going to be another cold night, so plenty of opportunity for the snowmakers to keep going as well. Selwyn Snow Resort, they had new chum chair, Wes's wonderful carpet open today. 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Charlotte Pass got pulpit T-bar spinning today, and this plus the Cosy triple chair to the top and the Cosy carpet, giving every standard and age of skier and boarder plenty to choose from. Perish out Happy Valley Tea Bar, Leichhardt Chair and Centre Valley was opening up more runs. Front Valley pretty busy with the Quad Express, the V8, a couple of tea bars and a conveyor open. There was a conveyor and Scott's J Bar open in Smigs. Early starter and terminal in Blue Cow. Grebbo, plenty of action around Friday Flat with Easy Does It Chair and Wombat and Freddy Snow Runners. Gun Barrel and Cruiser spinning today as well, adding to the terrain on Merritts and the long runs of High Noon. Well, they were very welcome. Got another day or two of cold night and sunny days ahead, and then more snow heading our way into the weekend.
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7: From the Capital Radio Newsroom, I'm Alex Stockerty. Telstra has confirmed more than 600 calls to 000 failed to connect as a result of a major network issue. Of 639 calls followed up by the telco, 230 callers advised by text no assistance was required. Chief Financial Officer Michael Ackland says 402 cases needed a follow-up voice call.
8: Of those 402 cases, 170 calls were passed to the police for either further welfare check or assistance, and we had 7 callers advised that they needed assistance in total, and their details were referred to the relevant emergency services organisations.
7: Mr Ackland says they're still working with some enterprise customers, including the Australian Rail Track Corporation, to address flow-on impacts of the outage. The Prime Minister and his Indian counterpart are holding talks at Victoria's Government House. India's Narendra Modi is in Melbourne for a whirlwind 2-day visit. The Defence Force marching band welcomed the two leaders to the venue ahead of their meeting with the Victorian Governor. A small group of activists are outside protesting Mr Modi's human rights record. ABS data shows the nation's housing crisis is worsening, with the building sector behind national supply targets. Commercial and non-residential building rose slightly in the March quarter. Builders say market conditions have softened since the federal budget. Master Builders Chief Executive Danita Warne says the trends should be ringing alarm bells in Parliament.
9: We are continuing to go backwards. It's going to be nigh impossible unless we make major radical changes to meet the Housing Accord targets that we've all agreed to.
7: Research from Flinders University shows financial barriers are not the only reason Australian families are having fewer children. Parents report sleep deprivation, stress and a lack of childcare make the prospect of another baby less realistic. Lead author Professor Damien Riggs says it's already having an impact.
10: So we're already currently at below replacement rate, which means we're not giving birth to enough children to replace the number of people who are dying. That will become an issue in decades to come.
7: Also making news, the International Monetary Fund has lowered its 2026 global growth forecast to 3%. And the Pharmacy Guild has revealed a quarter of Australians skipped or delayed seeing a GP last year, with many blaming rising costs.

0: Breaking sport, and Brisbane coach Chris Fagan is optimistic free agent Zach Bailey will stay with the Lions and knock back a big money deal to join Adelaide. Bailey has reportedly been offered a 7-year deal by the Crows worth close to $10 million. In NRL, and James Tedesco will miss the Roosters' clash with the Eels on Saturday night after failing an HIA during the Blues' Origin win last night. And Aussie all-rounder Matt Short has taken 3-for-24 as San Francisco beat New York by 9 wickets in the Major Cricket League. That's the latest news update from the Capital Radio newsroom.
1: Continuing with XLFM local news, thanks to Red Energy, the 100% Australian energy retailer owned by Snowy Hydro. I'm Caitlin Lewis. Council will be holding an extraordinary meeting in Cooma today to address outstanding agenda items from the June ordinary meeting. Items on the agenda for the meeting include items relating to the draft residential, commercial and industrial land strategy for Cooma, Dalgety and Jindabyne, and 5 notices of motions. The business paper for the meeting is available on Council's website. Poultry keepers in the Snowy Mountains are on alert after authorities detected the highly pathogenic H5N1 strain of bird flu in New South Wales. Local keepers have spoken to the Monero Post, telling the paper they aren't surprised the flu made its way to Australia and they're dealing with things as best they can. One case was detected at Hawk's Nest in the northern part of the state, with 5 other cases confirmed in Western Australia and South Australia. Drivers in the Snowy Mountains will no longer need to slow down in construction zones with no workers under legislation introduced by the state government. Signs showing temporary speed limit changes now need to be removed outside of construction hours, but the change will only apply if it's safe to remove the lowest speed limit. The government hopes the change will speed up the flow of traffic. And an invasive plant has been spotted north of Cooma, with council saying it's an emerging problem. Sticky nightshade is a prickly plant with sticky leaves and bright red berries native to South America. Council's coordinator of biosecurity, Brett Jones, told the Monero Post sightings of the plant should be reported to council so they can come and identify what it is.
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1: The Canberra Raiders have named their squad for their clash against the Bulldogs on Saturday. Fresh off a bye, Josh Papali'i and Noah Martin have been named to return from injury, with Papali'i named on the bench and Noah Martin named to start in the second row. Dane Laurie also returns to the squad this week after a 1-game suspension. That's the latest XLFM local news. 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I'm Caitlin Lewis.
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3: Transport from New South Wales would like to advise Kosciuszko Road open to Perisher, Guthaka Road open to the village, Alpine Way Road open to Thredbo, Alpine Way Road is open to Thredbo, Thredbo to Cancoban, caution, icy stretches from the Cascades to the Wattles, Stone Mountains Highway Road open, the Link Road Selwyn Snow Resort Road open, Elliott Way Tamarumba to Selwyn Road open, and Kermit Brown Mountain Road is open. Keep it here for the latest winter road updates.
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4: Cool and frosty this evening. Partly cloudy after some morning frost tomorrow. Showers, snow above 1,400 metres. Gusty winds for Saturday. And wet, strong wind, snow above 1,100 metres for Sunday. There's a 10% chance of snowfall over the next 24 hours. For Cooma, dropping down to minus 5 degrees tonight. Top tomorrow of 11. Jindy, a high tomorrow of 10 after tonight's low of minus 2. Canberra climbing up to 13 degrees tomorrow after tonight's low of minus 1. 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

0: 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John Parr, The Vinyls, coming up. Right now, this is Tom Cochran, who was inspired because he was doing some charity work in, I think it was Central Africa, and was doing a lot of highway driving. So he wrote this, XLFM.
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0: of the classic XLFM 96.1. That is John Parr flaming off with his St. Elmo's fire. Another cool and frosty evening this evening. Morning frost and then a partly cloudy day tomorrow. Showers maybe 5 mils you'll get for Saturday. Snow above 1,400 metres and gusty winds. And wet snow above 1,100 metres, maybe 10 mil Sunday. 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

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That's 1927. You'll never know. Well, none of us will ever know. That's Molo 2. Happy days to you. My work here, my friends, is done. Aaron, next hour, you're going to hear Wham. Wake me up before you go, go. And Steve Perry, XLFM.

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0: Forever Classic Nights, continuing our promise of no ads for half an hour. And we do it every hour with our 30-minute music marathons. Leave it with me for Tina Arena, Billy Idol, Mike and the Mechanics 2. They're going to play after the Doobie Brothers. Have you ever wondered how they came up with that name? They told Access TV.
1: It came from a guy named Keith, who used to live in the same house. And he says, you ought to call yourselves the Doobie Brothers. And everybody said, that's a stupid name. Why would we do that?
0: Yet it's stuck. The Doobie Brothers playing now.

0: 30-minute music marathons every hour, just like that one. Forever Classic Nights with Aaron Chilcott, Mike and the Mechanics. And there almost has been a bit of a miracle over in the UK this week. Did you hear about that charity shop that's managed to raise nearly $50,000 from the sale of one single book? It was a signed first edition of a Virginia Woolf novel, The Waves, published in 1931. There was a volunteer in the shop sorting through the donated items at the Oxfam store in Bristol. The book had then been verified, gone to auction, and close to $50,000 has been raised for people who are doing it tough. The op shop manager, Sula Dunprevitt, still can't quite believe it.
1: So much of the money raised from that book will go to helping people rebuild themselves in the wake of natural disaster and providing on-the-ground support to the communities most devastated.
0: Here's one from the Dirty Dancing soundtrack. Jennifer Warnes, Bill Medley, playing next.
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Classic Nights, a 30-minute music marathon. Home game for Fremantle tonight at Optus Stadium, playing Sydney in the footy. Meanwhile, tomorrow night, the new round of the NRL gets underway with the Tigers and the Warriors in Campbelltown. The Boss and the Big O on the way after the Little River Band. Can you get

0: Forever Classic Nights, John Farnham's Chain Reaction in our 30-minute music marathon. And we look forward to plenty of upbeat songs like that one this weekend when our Jukebox Saturday Night returns. 6 hours of songs playing one after the other and not interrupted by any ads. That's better than some of the streaming services. And it's totally free. Hope you can join us. Jukebox Saturday Night from 6 this weekend. Let's get on some Aussie Crawl moments away.
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0: 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Thanks for having us on. We're getting ready for a heavenly 30-minute music marathon. Brian Adams. Dan Hartman. Who's sadly in heaven these days. 10cc coming up too.
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Classic Nights, commercial free in a 30-minute music marathon. Stick around for tracks from Roxette and Proclaimers soon. And back to the year 1976 now. In the US, Jimmy Carter defeated Gerald Ford to become the president. Meanwhile, our nation was being led by Malcolm Fraser. Also in 1976, 10 seasons.

Yeah, we're still not touching any ads because our 30-minute music marathon continues. Forever Classic Nights with Aaron Chilcott, Thursday just about behind us. Hope your day was a good one. And a reminder, you can take us with you away from the radio if you've got radio app downloaded onto your smartphone in your Apple Play or Google Store. 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Once you've got it, just search for this station. Leave a light on for Belinda Carlisle because she's playing soon. And here's Robert Palmer.

0: 30-minute music marathon right there. Forever Classic Nights, wrapping it up with Frankie Goes to Hollywood from the same country that brought us the original version of the TV show The Office. That actually debuted on this day 25 years ago, July 9th, 2001, created by Ricky Gervais and Stephen Merchant, and set in the office of a paper company called Wernham Hogg.
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Hooters. David Bowie.

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0: Forever Classic Nights, a 30-minute music marathon. Stephen Stills playing soon. And here's a guy who was all about reinvention in those early years, as he told the BBC.
1: When I was a teenager, I had it in my mind that I would be a creator of musicals. I sincerely wanted to write musicals for the West End, for Broadway, whatever. I didn't see much further than that. And I really had the idea in my head that people would do my songs. I had created this one character, Ziggy Stardust, that it seemed that I would be the one that would play him because nobody else was doing my songs, and the chances of my actually getting a musical mounted were very slim.
0: David Bowie.

0: keep my body tight.
1: Ad-free again for a 30-minute music marathon. Hello there, it's Aaron Chilcott with Forever Classic Nights. Wimbledon continues. Still got a few Aussies over there ready to play in the doubles. But it was actually on this day in 1877 that the very first Wimbledon championship was played. Back then, it was only the men's singles in the first official lawn tennis tournament. Stick around for Elton John playing soon. Also, Alana Miles. Here's Clarence Clemens and Jackson Browne. Forever Classic

0: Forever Classic Nights, a 30-minute music marathon with ELO, a band that was certainly holding on tight to some legal arguments over the last decade or so. The official ELO, of course, broke up in 1986, then some of the members went off in their own direction to perform together, and frontman Jeff Lynne eventually won back his trademark rights and revived a version of the group, calling it Jeff Lynne's ELO. But not too sure if they'll tour again. They were meant to have a show last year, but it was called off due to ill health. Ray Parker Jr. on the way. The next song playing.
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I ain't afraid of no ghosts.

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0: 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Featuring Paul Young this time around. Supertramp. And Cher. Give me a few minutes, it starts next.
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0: Phil Collins channeling the Supremes and closing up our 30-minute music marathon. Forever Classic Nights with Aaron Chilcott. And we dig into the best of the 70s again this weekend with Kathy Dinn when the 70s Sunday morning returns. Back when there were no Telstra mobile phone tower outages because all we had were landlines. 6 till 9, we can look forward to 3 hours of 70s Sunday morning goodness this coming weekend. Let's hear from Queen. I'll play this next.
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0: Forever Classic Nights, wrapping up our Thursday. I'm set to go home, but not before I impart some random information your way. Yeah, it's nightly nudge of knowledge time. And the femur is the longest bone in the human body. We've got them in our upper legs and it connects our hips to our knees. And they're 46 centimetres in length, or 18 inches. And this bone makes up roughly one quarter of a person's total height. Hang around for the next 30-minute music marathon starting after midnight and I'll catch you tomorrow night from 7. Have a good one.
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11: From the Capital Radio Newsroom, good morning. I'm Tia Priest-Willamott. Labor is being accused of dropping the ball over the Telstra outage as the company reveals more than 600 000 calls failed. Michael Packey reports.
12: The Albanese government has criticised the opposition's communications spokesperson, Sarah Henderson, after she test-dialed 000 during the Telstra outage. Labor Minister Tim Ayres argues Senator Henderson was reckless given the fragility of the network at the time of the crisis.
13: Can I just say to Australians, don't do what she did.
12: But Liberal leader Angus Taylor says Senator Henderson made the right call in her capacity as the shadow minister.
14: The reason she has to do this is because of the failure of Labor. 7 hours. Not a word.
12: Mr. Taylor argues the latest outage shows the government has failed to take the necessary steps to address the issue since last year's 000 failure involving Optus.
11: Iran has launched a wave of strikes on United States military infrastructure in Gulf states. The attacks follow strikes by the US on Iran's south and east regions. Israel now says it's ready to attack Iran for a third time if necessary. About one in five drivers say fuel is causing them budget stress. Data from comparison site Finder shows the reduction of the fuel excise discount has also led to more panic buying. Analyst Sarah Meganson says the financial uncertainty is not easing.
15: We do see the fuel excise ending at the end of this month, and that's likely to put further pressure on prices, and we are likely to see that trend of stress continue.
11: And the music industry is mourning the death of singer Bonnie Tyler after she died unexpectedly overnight. Earlier this year, Tyler underwent intestinal surgery in a Portugal hospital and was placed in a coma, but awoke and was expected to make a full recovery. She was known for 1980s power ballads like Total Eclipse of the Heart.

0: Bonnie Tyler was 75. In the NRLW, the Broncos beat the Sharks 22-16 in Sydney. Broncos fullback Tamika Upson, who's become the first NRLW player to score 50 career tries, has told Nine it was a tough match.
1: I think our forwards are incredible. Sharks have got an incredible pack, so we knew that coming in, and I think our girls did a really good job.
0: Coach Laurie Daly has had a go at critics of Nathan Cleary after the Blues halfback was named Player of the State of Origin series. Daly says he's been baffled by talk that Cleary has never dominated at Origin level. And after a rest day, the FIFA World Cup returns this morning with the quarterfinal between France and Morocco kicking off at 6 a.m. And that's the latest news update from the Capital Radio newsroom. I'm Tia Priest-Willamott.
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3: Some patches of fog and frost about this morning. Partly cloudy day ahead. Partly cloudy tomorrow with showers about the ranges. Snow 1,400 metres and gusty winds. Partly cloudy Sunday. Isolated showers. Snow only 900 metres with damaging winds. Overcast and wet Monday. Strong winds. Snow 1,500 metres. 10% chance of snowfalls over the next 24 hours. A high of 12 for Coomer today. Gindi 10. Canberra's going for 13. It's minus 2 currently in Cooma. Here in Jindabyne, it's minus 3. It's 3 degrees at Bombala. Charlotte Pass, minus 6. 1 degree at Mount Selwyn, and it's 0 in Canberra.
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3: 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First up, though.
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0: long way there, yeah. Joan Jett and the Blackhearts. 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Oh, check it on the Cap City forecast around the nation today.
1: Right.
0: Sydney, partly cloudy day for them with a chance of showers. Their thermometer reaching 17 today. Down in Melbourne, mostly sunny. They're going to max out at 16 degrees.
1: Right.
0: Up in Brizzy, a partly cloudy day with some isolated showers. Their temp topping 21.
1: Right.
0: Over in the west, Perth. Partly cloudy with a chance of some showers for that lot as well.
1: Right.
0: Their mercury reaching 19 degrees today. As for Adelaide, a mostly sunny day with a slight chance of an evening shower or two.
1: Right.
0: Their high 17. We've got Canberra and Hobart both vying to be the coolest at 13. Partly cloudy for Canberra, mostly sunny for Hobart. And Darwin up the top with a top of a balmy, sweaty 33 and a sunny day.
1: Blah.
0: They're the hottest, of course. There you go. They're the Gap City forecast for those of you wishing to head elsewhere in the country today. Moving right along with old mate Darryl Braithwaite with One Summer. 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

0: 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It's, what is it? It's about 21 minutes, yeah. All right, time to check on the... Let's check 18 minutes to the hour. Time to check on some of the main news headlines getting about the nation and the world this morning. Donald Trump didn't fly on his luxury new Air Force One back to the United States because reports say it wasn't up to the job.
1: Yeah, the plane's rush refurbishment meant it simply wasn't fitted out with all the right stuff. Typical Trump. I want it now, I want it now. Bloody man-child.
0: A student pilot has safely landed a plane alone after her instructor jumped from the aircraft mid-lesson.
1: Bloody hell. It'd be a bit of a bloody shot. Where was that?
0: It was in Argentina. By the way, Lifeline's number is 13 11 14.
1: He didn't live?
0: No. A family of five were sleeping inside their home when bullets tore through the front door during a drive-by shooting in Melbourne's west.
1: Bloody Melbourne, eh? How many times do I have to call that place a dangerous dump to live in, eh?
0: Yes.
1: It's unbelievable, that joint. Oh, damn. It's like a third world country down there.
0: A 34-year-old man's been charged with murder after a 17-year-old girl was found dead in a remote Arnhem Land community.
1: You don't hurt girls, goddammit.
0: Yes.
1: How many times do I have to say that one as well?
0: I don't know. Anyway, I'm moving right along. A mother convicted of murdering her toddler by leaving him in a hot car to make a McDonald's stop has been sentenced to 25 years.
1: Yeah, she looked like someone who lived off McDonald's as well, the lump of lard. Bloody hell. Where was that?
0: I think it was Texas.
1: Texas. Yeah, yeah.
0: And as you may be aware, Bonnie Tyler, the iconic singer behind the 80s chart topper Total Eclipse of the Heart, has died at the age of 75.
1: Oh, I was wondering about her yesterday and how she was doing. Now I know. Not doing well at all.
0: Anyway, there's some of the main news headlines getting about the nation and the world this morning. All thanks to news.com.au.
1: There they go, looking after us again, yeah.
0: Okay, gliding back into it with the beautiful voice of Sophie B. Hawkins. Damn, I wish I was your lover. 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

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Club Nouveau with Lean On Me. Yeah. Okay, no time to stop and roll. Keep rolling along with Paul Simon from his Graceland LP, which went platinum for him, actually. And this is You Can Call Me Al at around about 7 from 6 in the morning. Hey, good night.

0: That was Alan Simon with You Can Call Me Paul. No, it was Paul Simon, You Can Call Me Al.
1: What did I say?
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11: From the Capital Radio Newsroom, good morning. I'm Tia Priest-Willamott. The US and Iran have traded strikes, with American forces hitting at least 90 military targets. Iranian officials claim they've been targeting US assets in Kuwait, Bahrain and Qatar in response to the breakdown of the ceasefire. There have been calls for the parties to get back to the negotiating table before the situation escalates. Joey Hood, former US ambassador to Tunisia, has told Al Jazeera he believes the current memorandum of understanding is done.
12: So now the parties are going to need to find a different framework. They may even need to find different mediators, because Iran has been insistent on attacking the Qatari mediator now several times.
11: Police in South Australia are looking into a death in a regional hospital during Telstra's nationwide outage. The telco and police initially advised they had no reports of fatalities linked to the outage. Telstra says it will work with police to establish if there is any connection between the matter and the network meltdown. Telstra's Chief Financial Officer Michael Ackland says even one 000 failure is unacceptable.
13: Any one call is unacceptable. One missed call, which is why we have the welfare check process in place, so that we are as rapidly as possible following up with people whenever there is a failed call.
11: A New South Wales man has been charged with advocating terrorism. State and federal police, along with intelligence agencies, launched an investigation after receiving reports of online posts promoting racially motivated and extremist ideologies. The Prime Minister will today announce a major sports deal with India after attending a major community event in Melbourne. Nelson Scott reports.
14: Overnight, Anthony Albanese and his Indian counterparts spoke to 35,000 members of the Indian diaspora at a cultural extravaganza at Marvel Stadium. The focus of Narendra Modi's visit has so far been on boosting economic ties, including striking a deal which will see Australia export uranium to the subcontinent. The two leaders will today meet the chief executives of Cricket Australia and the AFL at the MCG, where a significant sporting announcement will be made.
11: And 80s pop star Bonnie Tyler has passed away at the age of 75. The Welsh singer is noted as one of the decade's most iconic voices, best known for power ballads like Total Eclipse of the Heart. Tyler died after complications from emergency abdominal surgery in Portugal following a period of critical illness. The women's finalists have been locked in at Wimbledon with the match to be an all-Czech showdown. Linda Noskova won her semi in straight sets while Caroline Muchová saved a match point as she beat Coco Gauff. Muchová says she's thrilled to have a chance to etch her name in history.
15: Very special moment. It's a great achievement. This is one of the biggest tournaments that we have with all the...
11: And that's the latest news update from the Capital Radio Newsroom. I'm Tia Priest-Willamott.
16: Continuing with XLFM local news, thanks to Red Energy, the 100% Australian energy retailer owned by Snowy Hydro. I'm Caitlin Lewis. The New South Wales Land and Environment Court has rejected an application to halt aerial culling in Kosciuszko National Park. Justice John Robson told the court that no breach of the Prevention of Cruelty to Animals Act or standard operating procedures had been established. The Invasive Species Council has welcomed the news, saying in a statement, "The cull is necessary to protect native animals and mountain streams." The Snowy Mountains community is in mourning following the death of long-serving general practitioner Dr. Geoffrey Cocker. As reported by the Monero Post, Dr. Cocker died on June 26 following complications from an accident at his home. He was 83. Snowy Valley Council is calling on locals to help shape the future of Manus Lake and help establish a new catchment management group. The group will bring together local knowledge to improve water quality in Manus Creek and help develop a catchment management strategy to support Council's blue-green algae management policy for the lake. The group will meet at Council Chambers in Tumbarumba on Wednesday, July 22 from 5 p.m. RSVPs can be sent to Council's email by July 20. And the Snowy Ski Museum in Adaminaby have launched a new board game, From the Mountains to the Sea. The game is based on an old banner from the 70s, which was reportedly used as an educational tool to explain the workings of the Snowy Hydro Scheme. Players can roll the dice and, using tokens, go through the scheme and see how it works before they reach the ocean in South Australia at the end. The game sells for $35 and all proceeds go towards the museum.
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16: To the local AFL action now, the Southern Cats men go up against the Ainslie Tricolours in Canberra, with that game kicking off at midday tomorrow. The last time the two sides faced off was in round 3, where the Cats won by 73 points. To the women's comp, they go up against the Googong Hogs in Canberra at 10 a.m. That's the latest XLFM local news. 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
2: 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The Lake Chindabyne Hotel, your friendly

0: winds with snow 1,500 metres for Monday. 10% chance of snowfalls over the next 24 hours. Top of 12 for Coomer today. Jindabyne 10, 13 for Canberra. Minus 2 right now in Coomer. Jindabyne minus 3, 3 at Bombalum. Shadow Pass minus 6, 1 degree at Mount Solon and at 0 in Canberra.
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1: Steve Winwood's Valerie.
0: Yeah. I'm the same boy
1: 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More from John Cougar Mellencamp now, 11:30 morning.
0: Yeah. Oh, here we go.

0: Sean Cooker Mellencamp, ROCK in the USA, XLFM 96.1 local breakfast show on your Friday morning. Bit of frost and fog about this morning. Partly cloudy day ahead, though. 10% chance of snowfalls over the next 24 hours. A high of 12 for Coomera today. Jindy's going for 10, 13 for Canberra. It's minus 2 right now in Coomera here in Jindabyne, minus 3, 0 in Canberra at 15 or quarter past 6.
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0: 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Yeah, that's a great song. 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
0: It's now time for our Fast Fact for the day. All thanks to... Now, the people who wake up first thing in the morning with frostbite on their nose sponsored Fast Fact today, guys, but thanks for that. Actor Matt Damon refused to appear in the Bourne Conspiracy video game franchise because he thought it was too violent. Talk about hypocrisy at its finest. Why did he do the movie? Talk about the pot calling the kettle beige. Oh, a bit of Aussie stuff for you now. Right. Cold chisel. You know, if you left the chisel out in the weather at the moment, it would be a cold chisel. Thanks for that. Yeah, it's true. It's bloody freezing outside. Just went outside to have a gasp, I nearly froze myself. This is my baby. XLFM 96.1 Local Breakfast Show. Just turned 23 past 6 now. G'day.
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0: 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We're looking at 3.5 minutes away from the 6.30 news right now. Onion Radio News. What you got?
1: A farm subsidy is blown on farming. It's the Onion Radio News. This is Doyle Redland reporting. Sources report that the Maver family soybean farm near Sykeston, North Dakota, received a government subsidy amounting to over $20,000 and almost immediately blew the entire check on farming-related items. Longtime neighbor Marvin Waller told reporters the handout was like water in their hands as they binge-purchased sprayer parts, fertilizer, and seed stock until the last penny was gone.
2: It was irresponsible to spend that subsidy money on farming. And I know for a fact that their children are watching a TV that's 8 years old.
1: Tanker says that if he received $20,000 in farm subsidies, he'd spend it on super beans. Then get the hell out of farming. Doyle Redland for the Onion Radio News, online at theonion.com.
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6: 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Australian energy starts right here in the Snowy Mountains.
7: This is Budgie Baker and a bit of Groundhog Day going on. Another cold night. Snowmakers starting early, finishing late. In fact, some didn't stop at all yesterday. Bit of high cloud around, but it should stay fine today for a pretty good day on the hill. So looking okay with new chum chair. Wes's wonderful carpet spinning, so something for everyone there. Charlotte Pass, Pulpit Tea Bar now open, so even more terrain at the pass is beckoning. Cossie Triple Chair open all the way to the top for the more advanced, and the beginners and intermediates can jump off at mid-station. First-timers can ride the Cossie carpet for their fun, and the kids are loving it. Perisher starting to spread out even more. Happy Valley Tea Bar now spinning, as well as Leichhardt Chair in Centre Valley. 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There's a couple of lifts, including Scott's J Bar in Smiggins, and two chairs open in Blue Cow. Flipper, Long Laps on High Noon and Merritts with Gun Barrel and Cruiser spinning. Friday Flat, great for the first-timers. The kids are liking it. They've got Easy Dust Chair and a couple of snow runners in action there. Good day to ski and board. Snowy change expected over the weekend.
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8: From the Capital Radio Newsroom, good morning. I'm Tia Priest-Willamott. The US and Iran have traded strikes, with American forces hitting at least 90 military targets. Iranian officials claim they've been targeting US assets in Kuwait, Bahrain and Qatar in response to the breakdown of the ceasefire. There have been calls for the parties to get back to the negotiating table before the situation escalates. Joey Hood, former US ambassador to Tunisia, has told Al Jazeera he believes the current memorandum of understanding is done.
9: So now the parties are going to need to find a different framework. They may even need to find different mediators, because Iran has been insistent on attacking the Qatari mediator now several times.
8: Police in South Australia are looking into a death in a regional hospital during Telstra's nationwide outage. The telco and police initially advised they had no reports of fatalities linked to the outage. Telstra says it will work with police to establish if there is any connection between the matter and the network meltdown. Telstra's Chief Financial Officer Michael Ackland says even one 000 failure is unacceptable.
10: Any one call is unacceptable. One missed call, which is why we have the welfare check process in place, so that we are as rapidly as possible following up with people whenever there is a failed call.
8: A New South Wales man has been charged with advocating terrorism. State and federal police, along with intelligence agencies, launched an investigation after receiving reports of online posts promoting racially motivated and extremist ideologies. The Prime Minister will today announce a major sports deal with India after attending a major community event in Melbourne. Nelson Scott reports.
11: Overnight, Anthony Albanese and his Indian counterpart spoke to 35,000 members of the Indian diaspora at a cultural extravaganza at Marvel Stadium. The focus of Narendra Modi's visit has so far been on boosting economic ties, including striking a deal which will see Australia export uranium to the subcontinent. The two leaders will today meet the chief executives of Cricket Australia and the AFL at the MCG, where a significant sporting announcement will be made.
8: And 80s pop star Bonnie Tyler has passed away at the age of 75. The Welsh singer is noted as one of the decade's most iconic voices, best known for power ballads like Total Eclipse of the Heart. Tyler died after complications from emergency abdominal surgery in Portugal following a period of critical illness. The women's finalists have been locked in at Wimbledon, with the match to be an all-Czech showdown. Linda Noskova won her semi in straight sets, while Caroline Muchová saved a match point as she beat Coco Gauff. Muchová says she's thrilled to have a chance to etch her name in history.
12: Very special moment. It's a great achievement. This is one of the biggest tournaments that we have with all the...
8: And that's the latest news update from the Capital Radio Newsroom. I'm Tia Priest-Willamott.
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0: Transport New South Wales would like to advise Kosciuszko Road's open to Parachute, Gothica Road's open to the Village, Alpine Way's open to Threadbow, Threadbow to Cancobe, and caution icy stretches on the Cascades to the Wattles. Snowy Mountains Highway, no current information's available. Link Road to Sowon Snow Resort's open, Elliot Way to Tumbarumba and Sowon the Road's open, and Coomber to Brown Mountain, caution icy stretches from Nimba to Ballon to Bombala Road turn off. And keep it here for the latest Winter Road updates.
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0: Frost and fog about this morning, with partly cloudy day ahead, partly cloudy again tomorrow. Showers about the ranges, snow 1400 metres and gusty winds. Sunday, a partly cloudy day, isolated showers, snow only 900 metres and damaging winds. Come Monday, overcast, wet day, strong winds, snow 1500 metres, 10% chance of snowfalls over the next 24 hours. Top of 12 for Cooma today, Jindy's going for 10, 13 for Canberra. -2 currently in Cooma, here in Jindy, -3, 3 degrees at Bombala, Charlotte Pass, -6, 1 degree at Mount Solon, and it's still 0 in Canberra. Blah.
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XLFM's Love and Local Shop, the Snowies, is still running. 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Isn't that right, Gazmo? Yes, that is correct. Back into it again. Hall of Notes now. At 21 minutes, or sorry, 20 to 7. You got that right? Yeah, I can't tell the time at the moment. What's wrong with you? I don't know. Maybe I took too many medication pills this morning. That'd be bloody right. You know, OD yourself if you're not careful. They're not that serious. Good morning.

0: 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Jags LFM 96.1 local brain for sure on your TGIF morning. Bit of frost and fog about this morning. Partly cloudy day ahead for us though. 10% chance of snowfalls over the next 24 hours. A top of 12 for Coomer today. Jindy's high around about 10. 13 for Canberra. Minus 2 right now in Coomer. Here in Jindabyne it's minus 3. And if you're in Canberra, walk outside. You know what naught feels like at 16 minutes to 7.
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0: Transport New South Wales would like to advise Kosciuszko Road's open to Perisher, Gothica Road's open to the Village, Alpine Way's open to Thredbo, Thredbo to Cancoban, caution icy stretches on the Cascades to the Wattles, Snowy Mountains Highway, caution icy stretches on Connors Hill to Bullocks Hill, the Link Road to Selwyn Snow Resort's open, Alleyway to Tumbarumba and Selwyn the Road's open, and Cooma to Brown Mountain, caution icy stretches from Nimba to Bell to Bombala Road turnoff. And keep it here for the latest winter road updates.
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Makes me feel too bloody terrible. XLFM 96.1, local beverage show, Queen now with We Will Rock You. It's approaching 6 from 7, morning. Buddy, you're a-

0: Queen, We Will Rock You, XLFM 96.1 local breakfast show on your TGIF morning, around about 4.5 minutes away from the news, weather and sport at 7. Right now, bloated news story.
1: What you got?
0: It sounds like the Rocky Horror Show of animals. A cookie-guzzling retriever, a ricocheting cat, and a pup who had a violent altercation with a vacuum cleaner had been beaten to the post by a rock-eating pug. Yep. Harley landed the prize for the most unusual pet medical claim after he managed to eat and pass more than 100 rocks and live to tell the tale. The American pug won the Hambone Award, named after a dog that ate an entire Thanksgiving ham while stuck in a refrigerator. He managed to defeat such worthy competitors as Gus, a Labrador retriever who gobbled down 5 pounds of cookies in one sitting. Eddie, a domestic short-haired cat who leapt into the air and landed on top of a hot wooden stove. Poor little fella. Harvey, the Havanese who got on the wrong side of a vacuum cleaner. And Chico, the Chihuahua, who almost became supper for an owl. Imagine that. Your dog suddenly flying away into the darkness of the night.
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3: 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Building Snowy 2.0. Australia's biggest battery right here in the Snowy Mountains.
6: This is Budgie Baker, and a bit of Groundhog Day going on. Another cold night. Snowmakers starting early, finishing late. In fact, some didn't stop at all yesterday. Bit of high cloud around, but it should stay fine today for a pretty good day on the hill. So looking okay with new chum chair. Wes's wonderful carpet spinning, so something for everyone there. Charlotte Pass, Pulpit Tea Bar now open, so even more terrain at the pass is beckoning. Cossie Triple Chair open all the way to the top for the more advanced, and the beginners and intermediates can jump off at mid-station. First-timers can ride the Cossie carpet for their fun, and the kids are loving it. Perisher starting to spread out even more. Happy Valley Tea Bar now spinning, as well as Leichhardt Chair in Centre Valley. 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There's a couple of lifts, including Scott's J Bar in Smiggins, and two chairs open in Blue Cow. Trebo, Long Laps on High Noon and Merritts with Gun Barrel and Cruiser spinning. Friday Flat, great for the first-timers. The kids are liking it. They've got Easy Dust Chair and a couple of snow runners in action there. Good day to ski and board. Snowy change expected over the weekend.
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1: Experts are warning there are a lot of hurdles standing in the way of a return to peace talks in the Middle East. United States military officials say they've hit 90 Iranian military targets in the latest round of strikes, while Tehran says it has launched retaliatory action on American assets in the region. Former US Marines intelligence officer Hal Kempfer has told today the US president has been firm that he isn't in a rush to return to the negotiating table.
7: My understanding is a number of the Gulf states are talking directly to Iran. They're having a lot of discussions on how they can get this resolved. You know, the biggest problem was Iran just wasn't adhering to the memorandum of understanding. They did not reopen the Strait of Hormuz.
1: Meanwhile, Australia's Treasurer is warning the renewed escalation will hit economic growth and pose more inflationary issues. Jim Chalmers says the government is monitoring day-to-day developments of the conflict very closely. The Insurance Council wants the federal government to strengthen right to repair laws by forcing car makers to sell parts to independent mechanics. Under current rules, car makers can share repair data but withhold physical components, often forcing regional drivers to travel to larger cities for basic fixes. Spokesperson Andrew Hall says it's unfair to drivers and small businesses.
8: That can be incredibly inconvenient. The whole point of having a network of repairers is that you're able to get your car repaired locally by qualified mechanics, and it's important that the car manufacturers make their parts available to those people as well.
1: And a survey has found more than half of Australian households are limiting their heater use in a bid to bring down energy costs. Less than half of those polled by Canstar said they will take action to keep the room warm first before turning on the heater. Tamika Upton has made history becoming the first NRLW player to score 50 tries. She scored the final try of the match as the Broncos edged out the Sharks by 6 points. Upton has told Nine they had to work hard to make it back-to-back wins.
9: I think our forwards are incredible. Sharks have got an incredible pack, so we knew that coming in, and I think our girls did a really good job.
1: The NRL round gets underway tonight with the Warriors, minus their Origin stars, taking on the Tigers. Player of the series Nathan Cleary is backing Laurie Daly to retain the Blues coaching job next year. It's understood Daly is considering walking away after clinching a shock series win, but Cleary says he'd love to see him stick around for 2027.
10: But definitely sort of, I guess, a good game to be off with a boot. You know, just the way we performed, it helped. If we had lost that game, I wouldn't be able to live myself. So definitely a lot more practice going in, and I won't let that happen again.
1: And Aussie mixed doubles pairing Mark Polmans and Storm Hunter have lost the Wimbledon final in 3 sets. And that's the latest news update from the Capital Radio newsroom. I'm Tia Priest-Willamott.
11: Continuing with XLFM local news, thanks to Red Energy, the 100% Australian energy retailer owned by Snowy Hydro. I'm Caitlin Lewis. Snowy Monaro Council says both the Cooma and Bombala pools are unlikely to reopen in 2026. Works began in late May to fix issues with the sites after the departure of the head contractor, but Council says the project requires supply, installation and commissioning of filtered water treatment systems that won't be supplied in time. At the extraordinary Council meeting held yesterday, councillors committed an additional $1.2 million to support the completion of the project. Council says it understands the frustration this will cause and shares the community's disappointment. A petition calling for the immediate suspension of aerial culling in Kosciuszko National Park is close to being debated in Parliament. The petition calls for the government to immediately suspend the cull and establish humane, transparent and community-based management alternatives instead. The petition needs 20,000 signatures for it to be debated in Parliament. Locals interested in signing can find the petition on the parliament.newsouthwales website. And works continue on Myack Street and Park Street as part of upgrades to Berriedale's drainage network. Council has advised that all works will be complete and both roads will be fully reopened by August 18, weather permitting, and Park Street will no longer be reopening early. Park Street is open to local traffic only, and the Park Street-Myack Street intersection is closed to all traffic.
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11: Previewing round 13 of the Southern Tablelands Monero Cup tomorrow, Jindabyne have a tough match ahead of them. They take on the Bungendore Mudchooks at JJ Connors Oval at 2:30 p.m. Another close game could be on the cards for the Red Devils. They're up against the Adfa Lions in Canberra, also at 2:30. And no rugby league for the Snowy River Bears in the George Tuke Shield this weekend as they have the bye. They go up against the Bungendore Tigers in round 12 next week, July 18. That's the latest XLFM local news. 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I'm Caitlin Lewis.
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0: Transport New South Wales would like to advise Kosciuszko Road's open to Perisher, Guthaca Road's open to the Village, Alpine Way's open to Threadbow, Threadbow to Cancoban, caution icy stretches on the Cascades to the Wattles, Snowy Mountains Highway, caution icy stretches on Connors Hill to Bullocks Hill, Link Road to Selwyn Snow Resorts open, Alleyway to Tumbarumba and Selwyn the Road's open, and Cooma to Brown Mountain, caution icy stretches from Nimmer to Bell to Bombala Road turn off. And keep it here for the latest winter road updates.
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0: Bit of frost and fog about this morning, partly cloudy day ahead, partly cloudy again tomorrow with showers about the ranges, snow 1400 metres and gusty winds, partly cloudy Sunday, isolated showers, snow only 900 metres, damaging winds, overcast.

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1: 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Morning, it's approaching 8 past 7.

I don't know what she says there. Tony Childs, Don't Walk Away, XLFM 96.1, local breakfast show. We continue with Robert Palmer, Simply Irresistible, 11 and a half past 7. Morning. Yep.

0: Robert Palmer, simply irresistible, XLFM 96.1, local breakfast show, aren't you? Friday morning, frosty one it is, a little bit of fog about two, I noticed, partly cloudy day ahead, 10% chance of snowfalls over the next 24 hours or so, top of 12 for Coomber today, Jindy 10, Canberra's going for 13, minus one right now in Coomber, here in Jindabyne it's minus two and it's minus one in Canberra, at bang on 16 past seven.
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0: Transport New South Wales would like to advise. Kosciuszko Road's open to Perisher. Guthaca Road's open to the village. Alpine Way's open to Thredbo. Thredbo to Cancoban. Caution, icy stretches on the Cascades to the Wattles. Snowy Mountains Highway. Caution, icy stretches on Connors Hill to Bullocks Hill. The Link Road to Selwyn Snow Resort's open. Alleyway to Tumbarumba and Southern the Road's open. And Cooma to Brown Mountain. Caution, icy stretches from Nimitabell to Bombala Road turnoff. And keep it here for the latest winter road updates.
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0: 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More from Wild Cherry. We're going to do it now. Yes. It's 24 minutes past 7 o'clock. Good morning.
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0: Well, Cherries, play that funky music, ASLFM 96.1, local breakfast show on your TGIF morning. Tick under 3 minutes away from the news at 7.30 right now, belated news story.
1: Right, what you got, Gazma?
2: A rare lizard has survived a 4,800-kilometre flight in a freezing luggage hold, only to then be put through the washer by an unsuspecting holiday maker. Company director Sue Moore had returned from a holiday in the islands over there on the other side of the planet with a friend when she found the brown 15.2-centimetre long lizard among her washing. Moore says after the initial shock, she realised it must have been a stowaway in her suitcase and travelled all the way back to her house in Somerset, England. She's since grown fond of the lizard, which she's named Larry, and they're planning to wed later this year.
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7: 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Australian energy starts right here in the Snowy Mountains.
8: This is Budgie Baker and a bit of Groundhog Day going on. Another cold night. Snowmakers starting early, finishing late. In fact, some didn't stop at all yesterday. Bit of high cloud around, but it should stay fine today for a pretty good day on the hill. Solvent looking okay with new chum chair. Wes's wonderful carpet spinning, so something for everyone there. Charlotte Pass, Pulpit Tea Bar now open, so even more terrain at the pass is beckoning. Cossie Triple Chair open all the way to the top for the more advanced, and the beginners and intermediates can jump off at mid-station. First-timers can ride the Cossie carpet for their fun, and the kids are loving it. Perisher starting to spread out even more. Happy Valley Tea Bar now spinning, as well as Leichhardt Chair in Centre Valley. 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There's a couple of lifts, including Scott's J Bar in Smiggins, and two chairs open in Blue Cow. Flebo, Long Laps on High Noon and Merritts with Gun Barrel and Cruiser spinning. Friday Flat, great for the first-timers. The kids are liking it. They've got Easy Dust Chair and a couple of snow runners in action there. Good day to ski and board. Snowy change expected over the weekend.
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10: From the Capital Radio Newsroom, good morning. I'm Tia Priest-Willamott. Experts are warning there are a lot of hurdles standing in the way of a return to peace talks in the Middle East. United States military officials say they've hit 90 Iranian military targets in the latest round of strikes, while Tehran says it has launched retaliatory action on American assets in the region. Former US Marines intelligence officer Hal Kempfer has told Today the US president has been firm that he isn't in a rush to return to the negotiating table.
11: My understanding is a number of the Gulf states are talking directly to Iran. They're having a lot of discussions on how they can get this resolved. You know, the biggest problem was Iran just wasn't adhering to the memorandum of understanding. They did not reopen the Strait of Hormuz.
10: Meanwhile, Australia's Treasurer is warning the renewed escalation will hit economic growth and pose more inflationary issues. Jim Chalmers says the government is monitoring day-to-day developments of the conflict very closely. The Insurance Council wants the federal government to strengthen right to repair laws by forcing car makers to sell parts to independent mechanics. Under current rules, car makers can share repair data but withhold physical components, often forcing regional drivers to travel to larger cities for basic fixes. Spokesperson Andrew Hall says it's unfair to drivers and small businesses.
12: That can be incredibly inconvenient. The whole point of having a network of repairers is that you're able to get your car repaired locally by qualified mechanics, and it's important that the car manufacturers make their parts available to those people as well.
10: And a survey has found more than half of Australian households are limiting their heater use in a bid to bring down energy costs. Less than half of those polled by Canstar said they will take action to keep the room warm first before turning on the heater. Tamika Upton has made history becoming the first NRLW player to score 50 tries. She scored the final try of the match as the Broncos edged out the Sharks by 6 points. Upton has told Nine they had to work hard to make it back-to-back wins.
1: I think our forwards are incredible. Sharks have got an incredible pack, so we knew that coming in, and I think our girls did a really good job.
10: The NRL round gets underway tonight with the Warriors, minus their Origin stars, taking on the Tigers. Player of the series Nathan Cleary is backing Laurie Daly to retain the Blues coaching job next year. It's understood Daly is considering walking away after clinching a shock series win, but Cleary says he'd love to see him stick around for 2027.
13: But definitely sort of, I guess, a good game to be off with a boot. Just the way we performed, it helped. If we had lost that game, I wouldn't be able to live myself. So definitely a lot more practice going in, and I won't let that happen again.
10: And Aussie mixed doubles pairing Mark Polmans and Storm Hunter have lost the Wimbledon final in 3 sets. And that's the latest news update from the Capital Radio newsroom. I'm Tia Priest-Willamott.
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0: Transport New South Wales would like to advise Kosciuszko Road's open to Perisher, Guthaka Road's open to the Village, Alpine Way's open to Threadbow, Threadbow to Cancoban, caution icy stretches on the Cascades of the Wattles, Snowy Mountains Highway, caution icy stretches on Connors Hill to Bullocks Hill, the Link Road to Salmon Snow Resort's open, Alleyway to Tumbarumba and Salmon the Road's open, and Cooma to Brown Mountain, caution icy stretches from Nimmer to Bell to Bombala Road turnoff. And keep it here for the latest winter road updates.
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0: Bit of fog and frost about this morning, partly cloudy day ahead, partly cloudy again tomorrow, showers about the ranges, snow 1400 metres and gusty winds, partly cloudy Sunday, isolated showers, snow 900 metres and damaging winds, overcast and wet for Monday with strong winds and snow 1500 metres, 10% chance of snowfalls over the next 24 hours, a top of 12 for Cooma today, Dindy's going for 10, Canberra 13. It's gone back to -2 in Cooma, and Jindabyne's gone back to -3. It's 2 degrees at Bombala. Charlotte Pass still -6. It's 1 degree at Mount Sowan, and it's -1 in Canberra.
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0: Morning, it's 25 minutes to 8 o'clock. There he goes, mate. I think my smartphone's on the blink. How so? Well, I pressed the home button. And I'm still at work.
14: You bloody...
0: There's something wrong with it, obviously. No, there's something wrong with you. There's nothing wrong with me. I'm fine. Anyway, I don't know. Okay. Into some Aussie stuff with the Choir Boys. This is Run to Paradise. Oh, please. 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
0: Okay, it's time to check the birthdays. Thanks to Nimitz Bell Bakery. With
2: right, Sophia Vergara. She's turning 54 today. She's a TV actress. She was in Modern Family, Hot Pursuit, and The Smurfs as well. She doesn't look as blue as a Smurf, though, I must say. Nikola Tesla was born on this day in 1856, died in 1943. He invented the Tesla car.
0: No, he did not.
2: Well, it was named after him or something. He was an electrical engineer or some bloody thing.
0: Right.
2: We got Angus Cloud. He was born in 1998 and died in 2023. He was in Euphoria. Apparently he died of an overdose of Ventolin, cocaine, methamphetamine, and benzodiazepine or some bloody... He had a bloody quite a mixture in his bloody system. No wonder he's not alive anymore. Anyway, Jessica Simpson, she's a pop singer. She's 46 today. And she had a song... Oh, I can't try to think of it, one of her names. I Want to Love You Forever, I think she sung that song. Yeah, I think she did. But scrolling down a little bit more. Oh, yeah, Fiona Shaw. She's turned 68 today. She's an English actress, and she was in the Harry Potter series of movies. And there's this other one here, Harper Beckham. She's turning 15 today. She's the firstborn daughter of David and Victoria Beckham. Right. And the book? Now, I checked the book, and there's no one in the book for today, tomorrow, or Sunday. So, no birthdays. Oh, okay. All right, well, if you are having a birthday today, or sometime over the weekend, and you missed the birthday book, happy birthday. Yes. Happy birthday to you. Happy birthday to you. Happy birthday. Oh, here we go. Okay, George Michael, Aretha Franklin, I knew you were waiting for me, XLFM. It's 18 to 8. Good morning.

0: George Michael and the late Aretha Franklin. I knew you were waiting for me. XLFM 96.1 local bank for sure on your Friday morning. Frosty Friday morning, bit of fog about, partly cloudy day ahead. 10% chance of snowfalls over the next 24 hours. Top of 12 for Coomer today. Jindy's chasing 10. Canberra around about 13. Minus 2 right now in Coomer here in Jindy. Minus 3, and it's minus 1 degree in Canberra at 14 minutes to 8 o'clock.
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0: Transport New South Wales would like to advise Kosciuszko Road's open to Perisher, Guthaka Road's open to the village, Alpine Way's open to Thredbo, Thredbo to Cancoban, caution icy stretches on the Cascades to the Bottles, Snowy Mountains Highway, caution icy stretches on Connors Hill to Bullocks Hill, Link Road to Summon Snow Resorts open, Alleyway to Tumbarumba and Summon the Road's open, and Cooma to Brown Mountain, caution icy stretches from Nimmer to Bell to Bombala Road turn off. And keep it here for the latest winter road updates.
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1: 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More from Hot Chocolate. So you win again. It's 7 from 8.

0: Yep. Hot trumpet there. Right. So you win again, XLFM 96.1 local breakfast show on your TGIF morning. We're a tick under 3 minutes from the 8 o'clock news right now. Blighted news story.
1: Right.
0: The Smashing Pumpkins frontman Billy Corgan has started his own wrestling league. The rock star, who's currently on tour in Europe, has joined forces with two wrestling promoter brothers to found the Resistance Pro, an indie wrestling company. Corgan has described himself as a childhood wrestling fan who fell away from it, only to rediscover it as an adult when he had his head pile driven into a stage by an audience member after a poorly sung song.
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5: 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Building Snowy 2.0. Australia's biggest battery right here in the Snowy Mountains.
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7: From the Capital Radio Newsroom, good morning, I'm Tia Priest-Willamott. Australia's foreign minister says everyone wants a return to stability in the Middle East as the ceasefire between Iran and the United States breaks down. Iranian officials have denounced the latest strikes by the US as a war crime and labelled the administration evil. The United States says it has hit 90 military targets in its latest round of action. Penny Wong has told Today de-escalation is in everyone's interests.
8: People have been feeling it in the hip pocket, which is why we have been calling for some time de-escalation, ceasefire. We want a return to stability. I think everybody wants a return to stability, and it's very disappointing to see at the moment this ceasefire is really fraying around the edges.
7: Opposition leader Angus Taylor claims One Nation's economic plan for Australia would send us broke. Mr. Taylor has used a speech to accuse the minor party of having no credible plan to pay for its promises. The comments are his strongest yet, pushing back against the Pauline Hanson-led outfit. A New South Wales man has been refused bail in court, accused of advocating terrorism. Police and intelligence agencies launched an investigation after receiving reports of online posts promoting racially motivated and extremist ideologies. Andy Burnham is on course to be the next UK Prime Minister. The vast majority of Labour MPs have nominated him to replace Sir Keir Starmer. Burnham remains the only dedicated candidate after nominations began on Thursday. And the music industry is mourning the death of singer Bonnie Tyler after she died unexpectedly overnight. Earlier this year, she underwent intestinal surgery in a Portugal hospital and was placed in a coma, but awoke and was expected to make a full recovery. Bonnie Tyler was known for 1980s power ballads like Total Eclipse of the Heart.

0: Bonnie Tyler was 75. Brisbane's NRLW win over Cronulla was a history maker for Tamika Upton, becoming the first player in the league to notch up 50 tries. She managed a hat-trick as the Broncos edged out the Sharks by 6 points. Meanwhile, round 19 of the NRL launches tonight, the Warriors taking on the Tigers. And Fremantle have bounced back from their loss to the Giants, downing the second-place Swans by 38 points at Optus Stadium. It was a massive turnaround for the Dockers, going goalless in the first half to finishing the game 111-73. Dockers coach Justin Longmire says his side was a different team in the second half. Fremantle are now 2 games clear of the Swans on top of the ladder. And that's the latest news update from the Capital Radio Newsroom. I'm Tia Priest-Willamott.
1: Continuing with XLFM local news, thanks to Red Energy, the 100% Australian energy retailer owned by Snowy Hydro. I'm Caitlin Lewis. Pro-Brumby advocates have had a loss in court, losing a bid to stop aerial culling in Kosciuszko National Park. The verdict was handed down in the New South Wales Land and Environment Court yesterday, with the judge saying no breaches of the Prevention of Cruelty to Animals Act or standard operating procedures had been found. The Invasive Species Council has welcomed the news in a statement, saying the cull is necessary to protect native animals and mountain streams. A beloved former doctor in the Snowy Mountains has passed away. As reported by the Monero Post, Dr. Jeffrey Cocker died on June 26 following complications from an accident at his home. He was 83 years old. Residents in the Snowy Valley are being encouraged to help establish a new Manus Lake Catchment Management Group. The group will bring together local knowledge to improve water quality in Manus Creek and help develop a catchment management strategy to support Council's blue-green algae management policy for Manus Lake. The group will meet at Council Chambers in Tumbarumba on Wednesday, July 2 from 5 p.m. RSVPs can be sent to Council's email by July 20. And a new board game has been launched at the Snowy Scheme Museum in Adaminaby, taking players through the scheme. The game is based on an old banner from the 70s, which was reportedly used as an educational tool to explain the workings of the Snowy Hydro Scheme. Players can roll the dice and, using tokens, go through the scheme and see how it works before they reach the ocean in South Australia at the end. The game sells for $35 and all proceeds go towards the museum.
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1: The Raiders will be looking for an upset on their return from a bye when they take on the Bulldogs tomorrow. Winger Sebastian Chris says they're taking every game as it comes.
3: Looking at what's going on now, like go week to week rather than looking at the end result, end of the season. Even smaller, taking it day by day, training by training, that will help us.
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4: 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on the Cascades to the Wattles, Snowy Mountains Highway, caution icy stretches on Connors Hill to Bullocks Hill, Link Road to Selwyn Snow Resorts open, Alleyway to Tumbarumba and Selwyn the Road's open, and Cooma to Brown Mountain, caution icy stretches from Nimmer to Bell to Bombala Road turnoff. And keep it here for the latest Winter Road updates.
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4: Fog and frost about this morning, partly cloudy day ahead, partly cloudy again tomorrow, showers about the ranges, snow 1400 metres with gusty winds, partly cloudy Sunday, isolated showers, snow only 900 metres with damaging winds, overcast wet Monday with strong winds and snow at 1500 metres, 10% chance of snowfalls over the next 24 hours, a high of 12 for Cooper today, Gindy's going for 10, Canberra's striving to get to 13. Still minus 2 in Cooma, Jindabyne minus 3, 2 degrees at Bombala, Charlotte Pass minus 6, still 1 degree at Mount Selwyn and minus 1 in Canberra.
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0: 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Still a bit of fog about.
1: I think it's just low-lying cloud, actually.
0: Partly cloudy day ahead. 10% chance of snowfalls over the next 24 hours, a high of 12 for Cooma today, Jindy 10 and 13 for Canberra, minus 2 still in Cooma. Here in Jindabyne, minus 3, and it's minus 1 in Canberra. Did I say that?
1: Oh, no.
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0: Transport New South Wales would like to advise Kosciuszko Road's open to Perisher, Guthaca Road's open to the village, Alpine Way's open to Thredbo, Thredbo to Cancoban, caution icy stretches on the Cascades to the Wattles, Snowy Mountains Highway, caution icy stretches on Connors Hill to Bullocks Hill, the Link Road to Selwyn Snow Resort's open, alleyway to Tumbarumba and Selwyn the Road's open, and Cooma to Brown Mountain, caution icy stretches from Nimmer to Bell to Bombala Road turnoff. And keep it here for the latest winter road updates.
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1: Yes. 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Okay, some Aussie stuff in my house. This is Can't Help Myself. 23 and a half past 8 morning. Blah.

0: 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We're a tick over 3 minutes away from the 8:30 news right now, bloody news story.
1: What do you got, Yasmin?
2: Scientists from Russia and the United States will gather in Siberia to hunt down the Yeti, after alleged sightings of the legendary creature increased threefold in the area over the past 20 years. Scientists from Russia, the United States, Canada, Sweden, Estonia, Mongolia and China were invited to evaluate evidence of the creatures, the existence of which has never been proven, at a conference later this week, according to Russian radio. Alleged sightings of Yetis about 3,200 kilometres east of Moscow are up three times compared to 20 years ago, with scientists estimating that there is a current population of at least several dozen in the area. Of course, these scientists are pseudoscientists. They never really passed their university degrees at all. They're nothing but professors of Yeti. Yeti professors, if you like. I'm a doctor of Sasquatches. Do you want me to check your foot? Bigfoot?
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5: 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Australian energy starts right here in the Snowy Mountains.
6: 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Happy Valley Tea Bar now spinning, as well as Leichhardt Chair, Centre Valley, and Front Valley's got the Express Quad Village 8 and a couple of tea bars, a couple of lifts open in Smeagans, and two chairs in Blue Cow. 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
8: From the Capital Radio Newsroom, good morning. I'm Tia Priest-Willamott. Australia's foreign minister says everyone wants a return to stability in the Middle East as the ceasefire between Iran and the United States breaks down. Iranian officials have denounced the latest strikes by the US as a war crime and labelled the administration evil. The United States says it has hit 90 military targets in its latest round of action. Penny Wong has told Today de-escalation is in everyone's interests.
9: People have been feeling it in the hip pocket, which is why we have been calling for some time de-escalation, ceasefire. We want a return to stability. I think everybody wants a return to stability, and it's very disappointing to see at the moment this ceasefire is really fraying around the edges.
8: Opposition leader Angus Taylor claims One Nation's economic plan for Australia would send us broke. Mr. Taylor has used a speech to accuse the minor party of having no credible plan to pay for its promises. The comments are his strongest yet, pushing back against the Pauline Hanson-led outfit. A New South Wales man has been refused bail in court, accused of advocating terrorism. Police and intelligence agencies launched an investigation after receiving reports of online posts promoting racially motivated and extremist ideologies. Andy Burnham is on course to be the next UK Prime Minister. The vast majority of Labour MPs have nominated him to replace Sir Keir Starmer. Burnham remains the only dedicated candidate after nominations began on Thursday. And the music industry is mourning the death of singer Bonnie Tyler after she died unexpectedly overnight. Earlier this year, she underwent intestinal surgery in a Portugal hospital and was placed in a coma, but awoke and was expected to make a full recovery. Bonnie Tyler was known for 1980s power ballads like Total Eclipse of the Heart.

0: Bonnie Tyler with 75. Brisbane's NRLW win over Cronulla was a history maker for Tamika Upton, becoming the first player in the league to notch up 50 tries. She managed a hat-trick as the Broncos edged out the Sharks by 6 points. Meanwhile, round 19 of the NRL launches tonight, the Warriors taking on the Tigers. And Fremantle have bounced back from their loss to the Giants, downing the second-place Swans by 38 points at Optus Stadium. It was a massive turnaround for the Dockers, going goalless in the first half to finishing the game 111-73. Dockers coach Justin Longmire says his side was a different team in the second half. Fremantle are now 2 games clear of the Swans on top of the ladder. And that's the latest news update from the Capital Radio newsroom. I'm Tia Priest-Willamott.
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2: Transport New South Wales would like to advise Kosciuszko Road's open to Perisher, Gothica Road's open to the Village, Alpine Way's open to Thredbo, Thredbo to Cancoban, caution icy stretches on the Cascades to the Wattles, Snowy Mountains Highway, caution icy stretches on Connors Hill to Bullocks Hill, the Link Road to Southern Snow Resorts open, Alleyway to Tumbarumba and Southern the Road's open, and Cooma to Brown Mountain, caution icy stretches from Nimmer to Bell to Bombala Road turnoff. And keep it here for the latest winter road updates.
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2: A little bit of cloud about today, partly cloudy tomorrow. Showers about the ranges with snow 1,400 metres and gusty winds. Partly cloudy Sunday with isolated showers, snow only 900 metres and damaging winds. 10% chance of snowfalls over the next 24 hours. A high of 12 for Cooma today, Jindy's after 10 and 13 for Canberra. It's minus 1 currently in Cooma. Here in Jindabyne, minus 3, 2 degrees at Bombala. Charlotte Pass, minus 4 now. It's 2 degrees at Mount Solon and it's 0 in Canberra. 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

0: Buddha Gurus, like, wow, Wipeout. XLFM 96.1, local breakfast show on your Friday morning. It's 21 and a half minutes to 9 o'clock. Right, another reminder here, human beings. XLFM's Love and Local Shop of Snowies is still underway, as you'd probably be aware. Anyway, all you got to do is shop at any of our participating businesses, scan the QR code, and you'll go in the draw to win $5,000. God, that'd be all right, wouldn't it, Gazmo? Some of those participating stores, Gazmo?
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0: That's right. 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You could win for yourself 5K. All thanks to we at XLFM 96.1. Yeah. Isn't that right, Gazzo?
1: Yes, that's right. Okay, more from Tom Petty now. 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G'day.
0: Yeah, hello, human beings. Bloody cold.

0: you were in the Air Force Academy, what was the hardest thing about flying? The ground. Be right. I was doing Paddy XLFM 96.1 local breakfast show on your Friday morning. A little bit of cloud about for our Friday today. 10% chance of snowfalls over the next 24 hours. A high of 12 for Coomer today. Ginderbine's going for 10. And Canberra's striving to get to 13. It's still minus 2 degrees in Coomer here in Ginderbine. Minus 3, 0 in Canberra at 16 minutes to 9.
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0: Transport New South Wales would like to advise Kosciuszko Road's open to Perisher, Gutherka Road's open to the Village, Alpine Way's open to Threadbow, Threadbow to Cairn Cove, and caution icy stretches from the Cascades to the Wattles. Snowy Mountains Highway is open, Link Road to Selwyn Snow Resort's open, Elliot Way to Tumbarumba and Selwyn the Road's open, and Coomber to Brown Mountain the Road is open, and keep it here for the latest winter road updates.
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0: 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And Television 96.1 Local Breakfast Show, which has now come to a close for your Friday morning. Up after 9 o'clock news bulletin, we'll launch into our first 30-minute music marathon of the day.
1: And I got to get home to my gorgeous Belinda Carter this morning. You know why you're wearing my Dixie Midnight Runners outfit?
0: And what does that look like?
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10: 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Building Snowy 2.0. Australia's biggest battery right here in the Snowy Mountains.
11: 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Sunny day we've got, and we're in for a snowy change in the weather tomorrow, so make the most of today. Selwyn, looking pretty good with new chum chair. 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Charlotte Pass, Pulpit T-Bar now open, so even more terrain at the pass. 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Happy Valley T-Bar bar now spinning, as well as Leichhardt Chair, Centre Valley, and Front Valley's got the Express Quad Village 8 and a couple of T-bars, couple of lifts open in Smiggins and two chairs in Blue Cow. Threadboat, long laps on High Noon and Merritts with Gun Barrel and Cruiser spinning. 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
12: From the Capital Radio Newsroom, good morning. I'm Tia Priest-Willamott. Police in South Australia are examining whether the death of a person in a regional hospital is linked to the nationwide Telstra outage. More than 600 calls to 000 failed during the service interruption. The telco says it is working with South Australian Police to establish if there is a connection between the death and the network shutdown. Senior Government Minister Penny Wong has told Today she's been assured the issues have now been resolved, but the whole shutdown will be carefully examined.
13: There will be a comprehensive investigation by the Communications Authority, by ACMA, because we do want to understand, all of us want to understand how this happened, how it was possible, and how we can ensure it does not happen again.
12: Pauline Hanson has hit out at the opposition leader after he claimed her party's policies would send Australia broke. Angus Taylor used a speech to accuse One Nation of having no credible plan to pay for its promises. Senator Hanson says the coalition should be working with, not against, her party.
14: I'm very disappointed with this. You know, Angus, I'm not your enemy. We both need to get rid of the Labor, the Greens government, that toxic government that's done so much damage to this country.
12: The Prime Minister will today announce a major sports deal with India after attending a major community event in Melbourne. Nelson Scott reports.
15: Overnight, Anthony Albanese and his Indian counterparts spoke to 35,000 members of the Indian diaspora at a cultural extravaganza at Marvel Stadium. The focus of Narendra Modi's visit has so far been on boosting economic ties, including striking a deal which will see Australia export uranium to the subcontinent. The two leaders will today meet the chief executives of Cricket Australia and the AFL at the MCG, where a significant sporting announcement will be made. Mr. Modi will leave the country this afternoon following a luncheon hosted by the Prime Minister.
12: And a report has found 2 in 3 surveyed Australians have reported seeing or experiencing racism at work. Institute of Health and Safety Research has found 44% of workers believe racism is rarely or never recognised as a workplace health and safety issue. France is the first team to qualify for the World Cup semi-finals, beating Morocco 2-0. Golden Boot leader Kylian Mbappe scoring his 8th goal of the tournament in the 60th minute. That audio thanks to SBS. Ousmane Dembele then slotting a second just 6 minutes later. They will now face the winner of tomorrow's clash between Spain and Belgium. And Commonwealth and Olympic champion Kayleigh McEwen has withdrawn from the 2026 Commonwealth Games in Glasgow for medical reasons after being diagnosed with glandular fever. She'll also miss Pan Pacific Swimming Championships that follow them. And that's the latest news update from the Capital Radio Newsroom. I'm Tia Priest-Willamott.
16: Continuing with XLFM local news, thanks to Red Energy, the 100% Australian energy retailer owned by Snowy Hydro. I'm Caitlin Lewis. The Cooma and Bombala communities will have to wait even longer to use their respective pools, with council announcing they will not open in 2026. Works began in late May to fix issues with the sites after the departure of the head contractor, but council says the project requires supply, installation and commissioning of filtered water treatment systems that won't be supplied in time. At the extraordinary council meeting held yesterday, council has committed an additional $1.2 million to support the completion of the project. Council says it understands the frustration this will cause and shares the community's disappointment. A petition calling for the immediate suspension of aerial culling in Kosciuszko National Park is close to being debated in Parliament. The petition calls for the government to immediately suspend the cull and establish humane, transparent and community-based management alternatives instead. The petition needs 20,000 signatures for it to be debated in Parliament. Locals interested in signing can find the petition on the parliament.newsouthwales website. And Berrydale locals are being advised that work is continuing on its drainage network on Myack Street and Park Street. Council has advised that all works will be complete and both roads will be fully reopened by August 18, weather permitting, and Park Street will no longer be reopening early. Park Street is open to local traffic only and the Park Street-Myack Street intersection is closed to all traffic.
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16: The Canberra Raiders return from their bye on Saturday evening with a clash against the Bulldogs in Sydney. With 8 matches to go, the Green Machines sit 6 points outside of a final spot but are still hopeful of a late season push. Winger Sebastian Chris says the team is looking forward to their run in.
17: It's definitely something that we've been speaking about and something that gets us as a playing group excited is our run-in is it's possible for us to get to the finals, and we're just trying to look at who's coming up in the next week.
16: 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I'm Caitlin Lewis.
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0: Central New South Wales would like to advise Kosciuszko Road's open to Perisher, Guthaka Road's open to the Village, Alpine Way's open to Threadbow, Threadbow to Cairn Cove, and caution icy stretches from the Cascades to the Wattles. Snowy Mountains Highway is open, Link Road to Soan Snow Resort's open, Elliott Way to Tumbarumba and Soan the Road's open, and Coomber to Brown Mountain the Road is open, and keep it here for the latest winter road updates.
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0: Partly cloudy conditions throughout the day today, frosty throughout the nighttime hours. Tomorrow, partly cloudy showers about the range of snow 1,400 metres with gusty winds. Sunday, partly cloudy, isolated showers, snow only 900 metres with damaging winds. Overcast, wet conditions Monday, strong wind, snow 1,500 metres. 10% chance of snowfalls over the next 24 hours. Coomer's dropping to -3 tonight, top tomorrow 13, a high of 10 for Jindabyne after a night's low -1. Canberra's climbing to 13 tomorrow after slipping to 1 this evening. Snowy Mountains Spa and Pools, for installation, service and repairs, commercial and domestic spas, hot tubs and saunas. 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

0: 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The unmistakable sound of Fleetwood Mac with Dreams. Bringing the curtain down on a 30-minute music marathon on your Friday morning here with Castleborn. Partly cloudy day today. Frosty conditions throughout this evening. 10% chance of snowfalls over the next 24 hours. Coomer's dropping to -3 tonight. Top tomorrow 13. A high of 10 for Ginderbine after a nice low -1. Okay, coming up shortly, Eurythmics with this hit for them.
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0: Transport New South Wales would like to advise Kosciuszko Road's open to Perisher, Guthaca Road's open to the Village, Alpine Way's open to Threadbow, Threadbow to Cairn Cove and caution, icy stretches from the Cascades to the Wattles, Snowy Mountains Highway is open, Link Road to Soan Snow Resort's open, Elliot Way to Tumbarumba and Soan the Road's open, and Coomber to Brown Mountain, the road is open, and keep it here for the latest Winter Road updates.

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0: 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On your Friday, here with Gaz. I'm about to leave the hot seat up after the 10 o'clock news bulletin. Jeff will look after your classics through until the 3 o'clock hour. As for me, Gaz, well, I'm going to bid you farewell till next time. So until then.
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9: It's the car, the boat, the bike, the tractor. It could even be the cordless drill or something as little as a watch. Dead battery is dead battery. Kuma's Battery Wholesalers. That's everything you need to know. 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Kuma's Battery Wholesalers, 73 Bombala Street. 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
10: 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Or bring your mates for a casual catch-up over a pizza or burger from the Overflow. 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Banjo Paterson Inn, where the adventure begins.
1: 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Australian energy starts right here in the Snowy Mountains.
11: This is Budgie Baker. Sunny day we've got, and we're in for a snowy change in the weather tomorrow, so make the most of today. Selwyn, looking pretty good with new chum chair. Wes's wonderful carpet spinning, so something for everybody. Charlotte Pass, Pulpit Tea Bar now open, so even more terrain at the pass. Cozzy triple chair open at the top for the more advanced. Beginners and intermediates are jumping off at mid-station for their rides, and first-timers can jump on the Cozzy carpet for their fun, and kids are loving it. Perisher is starting to spread out even more. Happy Valley Tea Bar now spinning, as well as Leichhardt Chair, Centre Valley, and Front Valley's got the Express Quad Village 8 and a couple of T-bars, couple of lifts open in Smiggins and two chairs in Blue Cow. Threadbo, long laps on High Noon and Merritts with Gun Barrel and Cruiser spinning. Upper Super Trail is open with access on Crackenback Chair and Snow Gums. Friday Flat, great for the first timers and kids with Easy Does It Chair and two more snow runners in action there. Enjoy today as a snowy change is on the way and it's going to look a lot different over the weekend.
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12: From the Capital Radio Newsroom, good morning, I'm Tia Priest-Willamott. The Telstra CEO has arrived back in Australia as the telco battles the fallout from this week's major outage. South Australian police are looking into whether a death in a regional hospital is connected to the issues reaching 000 during the meltdown. Vicky Brady is expected to address the media at some point today. One of the big four banks is being accused of axing Australian jobs while sending the work overseas. The Finance Sector Union says the Commonwealth Bank blamed workflow automation and streamlining for axing more than 176 engineering and technology positions, but similar roles have now been advertised at CBA India. FSU National Secretary Julia Angrisano says the bank's boss needs to be upfront about what is going on.
6: If he is genuine about building Australian capability, he can start by not giving Australian jobs to our global partners and by being straight up with his own staff.
12: A New South Wales man has been charged with advocating terrorism. State and federal police, along with intelligence agencies, launched an investigation after receiving reports of online posts promoting racially motivated and extremist ideologies. A 20-year-old man has been refused bail to face court again in September. Welsh pop star Bonnie Tyler is being remembered as a legendary singer following her death aged 75. She was best known for her power ballad Total Eclipse of the Heart, the BBC's Colin Patterson reports.
7: The song which defined Bonnie Tyler's career. A winning combination of bombastic power ballad and her distinctive raspy vocals, the result of letting out a scream after vocal cord surgery. In 1983, Total Eclipse of the Heart replaced Michael Jackson's Billie Jean at the top of the UK singles chart. Across the Atlantic, she became the first Welsh artist ever to have a US number one. And the song's popularity has lasted, recently passing the landmark of 1 billion plays on Spotify.
12: France have secured their spot in the World Cup semi-finals. The tournament favourites dominating Morocco in a 2-0 win. France will now play the winner of tomorrow's clash between Spain and Belgium. And the Broncos NRLW squad have made it two straight to kick off the 2026 season. Brisbane outclassed the Sharks on their home turf, securing a 22-16 victory. Skipper Tamika Upton says Cronulla didn't go down without a fight.
13: They put us under real pressure in that second half and scored a few points in a row. But yeah, we're lucky to get away with that too. Obviously got a few things to work on, but I'm just proud of how our middle handled that ruck in the middle.
12: And that's the latest news update from the Capital Radio Newsroom. I'm Tia Priest-Willamott.
14: 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I'm Caitlin Lewis. The New South Wales Land and Environment Court has rejected an application to halt aerial culling in Kosciuszko National Park. Justice John Robson told the court that no breach of the Prevention of Cruelty to Animals Act or standard operating procedures had been established. The Invasive Species Council has welcomed the news, saying in a statement, "The cull is necessary to protect native animals and mountain streams." The Snowy Mountains community is in mourning following the death of long-serving general practitioner Dr. Geoffrey Cocker. As reported by the Monero Post, Dr. Cocker died on June 26 following